0: all complicated by that US-Israeli attacks that were launched at the end of February.
1: Meanwhile, Donald Trump says a deal to end the war with Iran has been signed. Speaking in France ahead of the G7 summit, the US president again insisted Tehran won't have nuclear capabilities. Facebook, Instagram and Snapchat are warning a social media ban for under 16s could push children into unregulated areas of the internet. Sir Keir Starmer confirms there'll be a blanket restriction for children from next year. He's also considering overnight curfews for 16 to 18 year olds. Conservative leader Kemi Badenoch claims the ban wouldn't be happening without the Tories' input.
2: Keir Starmer has been pushed into this, but I'm not complaining, because if he's doing something that I'm asking him to do, however imperfectly, then I'm happy with that. But he's added other things like curfews, which no one was talking about, which conflict with his view that those people should be able to vote.
1: A high school teacher is being convicted of sexually abusing and murdering the baby he adopted. Jamie Varley's partner, John McGowan Fazakerley, was found guilty of allowing the death of 13-month-old Preston Davy in Blackpool in 2023. The captain of a Russian Shadow Fleet tanker intercepted by British troops in a UK first has been charged with contravening sanctions. The ship remains anchored off the coast of Weymouth after its seizure at the weekend. And yellow heat health alerts have been issued for much of central and southern England as temperatures start to rise. They run from Wednesday until next Monday. From Sky News, I'm AJ Walsh.

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0: the top stories this hour. Iran are just kicking off against New Zealand in the World Cup. Speaking before the game, the team's head coach said the players are there to play football and aren't political people. Protests are expected in Los Angeles. Joe Rawson's in the United States.
1: The squad's participation had been in doubt with visa issues affecting staff and officials. Taremi, speaking before the game, said the atmosphere has taken away the sense of joy, adding it goes against FIFA's message of football bringing people together. They've been training in Mexico, having had to move their tournament base away from America.
0: Meanwhile, Donald Trump says he's very happy about signing a deal with Iran. The US president has been speaking in France on the sidelines of the G7 summit. He repeated his claims that ships have started moving through the Strait of Hormuz. It's being confirmed a social media ban for under-16s will take effect from next year. Snapchat, TikTok and Instagram are among the apps included, but messaging services like WhatsApp aren't. Here's what some year 8s, 9s and 10s reckon.
2: Overall, I think it's a bad thing. You might feel more isolated in a way.
3: I'm going to miss connecting with people. I love being able to see what people are up to and people that I wouldn't necessarily talk to.
4: I think a social media free life would be a better way to grow up.
5: On TikTok, I spend like 40 minutes. I just use it on the bus ride home.
0: Officials confirmed 8 people have been killed after a US Air Force bomber crashed shortly after taking off from an American base. Reuters say 2 Boeing employees were among those on board. 2 men who worked for a Russian-speaking taskmaster have been found guilty of arson attacks on properties linked to the Prime Minister. They were convicted of setting fire to a house and car. And FIFA won't be taking action against a VAR official who was accused of making an offensive gesture during the World Cup match between Germany and Curaçao. Sean Evans made an upside-down OK symbol in front of his leg, which is seen as a white supremacist sign. It was added to a list of hate symbols in 2019. From Sky News, I'm AJ Walsh.

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1: When Home Time returns, we'll have another chance for you to win your way to see the brilliant Duran Duran live, thanks to 10 weeks of tickets. 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

because my dreams are bursting at the seams.

0: top stories this hour. Iran's national anthem has been jeered by some of the crowd in LA as the team's turbulent build-up to this World Cup finally concluded. Iran are currently playing against New Zealand in their opening match. Meanwhile, Donald Trump says he's very happy about signing a deal with Iran.
1: Very importantly, the oil is plummeting down and the stock market is shooting up like a rocket, and the oil is taking its biggest plunge, and we're into the low numbers. And the main thing is that Iran will not have a nuclear weapon. They fully agreed to that.
0: The US president has been speaking in France on the sidelines of the G7 summit. He repeated his claims that ships have started moving through the Strait of Hormuz. Mr. Trump insists the vital shipping route will be completely opened by Friday when a framework to end the war is due to be signed. The Prime Minister says under-16s will be banned from social media next spring. It'll mean they're prevented from having an account on platforms including TikTok and YouTube. Jessica Butcher's from social enterprise ScrollAware. She's very happy with the decision.
2: I think we have to do it. It's like anything, right? It's like seatbelts, it's like alcohol, it's like smoking. There will always be children that will have access to these things. But it's about the message that it sends and about the line in the sand that we put for parents. And they're the ones who are calling out for this.
0: A high school teacher has been found guilty of sexually abusing and murdering a 13-month-old boy. Jamie Varley had adopted Preston Davey just months before killing him in Lancashire in 2023. His partner, John McGowan Fazerkley, has been convicted of allowing the baby's death. Police say more than 100 arrests have been made on suspicion of showing support for Palestine Action. A protest was held outside the Royal Courts of Justice after the decision to uphold the ban on the proscribed terrorist group. And yellow heat health alerts have been issued for much of central and southern England as temperatures start to rise. They run from Wednesday until next Monday. Health officials are warning of some impact on health and care services. From Sky News, I'm AJ Walsh.

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0: 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Oh, and real music. 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

0: The top stories this hour. Some of the world's most powerful democracies are meeting to discuss wars in the Middle East and Ukraine as Donald Trump teases the formal signing of an Iran peace deal on Friday. The US president arrived at the G7 in France a day after celebrating his 80th birthday. Reporter Alistair Bunkle tells us what to expect from meetings today.
1: I'm sure there'll probably be talks as well about what role countries like France and the UK, who have been quite forward in saying that they would get involved in a military mission to protect the Strait of Hormuz in the event of a ceasefire. Well, you know, will there be progress made on that?
0: A safeguarding review is expected to restart following the conviction of a teacher for the abuse and murder of a baby. Jamie Varley adopted Preston Davey with his partner, who was found guilty of allowing his death in Blackpool. The review will focus on any missed opportunities to protect the 13-month-old. Dame Carol Homden's head of the Coram Children's Charity, which runs an adoption agency.
2: It is a rigorous process, and it's rightly a rigorous process, because this is a service for our most vulnerable children. It isn't possible to manage out every single risk, however hard we try, and we must never be complacent.
0: Eight closed grooming gang cases are being reopened as part of a massive review of hundreds of files. They're the first to be referred back to police by Operation Beaconport. It's looking at 1,200 allegations where no action was taken. Ministers admit the finer details of a social media ban for under-16s will be worked on in the coming months. It's after the Prime Minister confirmed the restrictions will start from next year. We're told platforms will be responsible for enforcing it. And Iran have become the first team in World Cup history to compete in a country with which they're at war. Protests against the Iran government were held outside the stadium, and the country's national anthem was greeted by boos during their 2-2 draw with New Zealand.
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0: Warm in the southeast, cloudier elsewhere with patchy drizzle in the north and west. UK highs between 18 and 24 degrees today. That's the latest. I'm Andrea Fox.

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0: Tuesday morning's Dave Berry Breakfast Show on Absolute Radio, once again with the understudy that is Richie Firth playing the part of Dave Berry. But we welcome back Matt Dyson.
1: Hello.
0: How are you?
1: How lovely to have you here as the understudy, finally getting to tread the boards. You've been waiting for this moment for many years, haven't you, dear Richie?
0: Oh, no. No, I truly have not.
1: No.
0: Although yesterday, right, all day, once I got home, I had my wife saying to me, oh, it's lovely having you around. It's lovely right. having you around. I prefer these hours. I'm thinking, no, you might.
1: Yes. No, yeah. You don't like it when I go to bed at 8:30 at night and you're left upstairs on your own watching telly and getting bored.
0: It's novel for one day.
1: Yes.
0: You don't want cranky Richie by the end of the week.
1: Well, it's a while since you've done these hours, isn't it?
0: It is a while.
1: Do you think you still get cranky?
0: Absolutely. Yeah.
1: If not more so.
0: Definitely. I'd eat even more than I do right now. I want to share something, and you must listen to this show every single day, and you've got a picture in your mind what everyone looks like and what it's like in the studio. Matt Dyson consciously comes in and lowers his chair to the lowest possible setting that he can. Other people would come in and go, cool, this chair's a bit low, I better raise it up. Dyson comes in, sits down
1: at
0: the lowest possible point. I would almost sort of look down at him on the next floor down.
1: It's absolutely ridiculous. This was an issue. Am I on the lowest setting? Let me just double check, because I did go quite... I think I still
2: might. Can you go lower?
1: No, I'm on the lowest setting.
0: It's the lowest setting. Yeah. He'll go lower.
1: I will not go lower.
0: And the standards of this show will drop no lower than that.

0: Tuesday morning, it's the Breakfast Show on Absolute Radio. The Dave Berry Breakfast Show. No, Dave. It's Richie here. It's Matt here. It's Andrea here. It's Rich here. Matt's sorted out his chair height stuff, and we've just been having a quick catch-up as to whether we're enjoying ITV's coverage of the World Cup so far or the BBC's coverage of the World Cup so far. And we've decided that we like ITV's theme music the most because you and I are both fans of the Cars movie.
1: Oh, yes, of course. Yes, iconic song, isn't
0: it? It's fantastic.
1: And the opening sequence, the titles are pretty impressive as well. I think they were filmed on actual film, I think they were saying.
0: Yeah.
1: And it looks really nice.
0: It's so good. It's so good. And then any little bonus of some Lightning McQueen action, some Rascal Flatts, and Life is a Highway.
1: That's it, isn't it? It's a great song. I love it. But yeah, but the coverage itself, I don't know. I mean, I like Adam Richman, Man versus Food, but on ITV, I don't need him out in bars every half hour talking about food and drink. It's got nothing to do with football, is it, really?
0: None whatsoever, no. So, well done, BBC. Staying in Salford, that appears to be the best decision.
1: Yes.
0: If you won £750,000, you too could broadcast from the top of a New York factory. Dawn won on Friday night and had it in her bank the very same day. This Friday, we go again with another £750,000 on Make Me a Winner. 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

0: 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Tuesday morning. We are leaking merchandise, more Dave Berry sippy cups to be won, and Biffy Clyro tickets after seven on 10 weeks of tickets.
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2: Donald Trump's claimed a preliminary deal to end the war in the Middle East has already been signed by the US and Iran. Speaking as he and other G7 leaders arrived in France, the president insisted the vital oil shipping route, the Strait of Hormuz, will fully open. Oil prices have dropped to a three-month low. The sister of murdered MP Jo Cox says she would have been deeply concerned at the current divisions in UK society. Kim Lebbit has described the 10th anniversary of her death as a moment in time to urge political leaders not to push people towards extremes. We're told it's going to be a few months before we find out exactly how a social media ban for under-16s is going to work. The trillionaire owner of X, Elon Musk, called yesterday's announcement a censorship law. And new youth hubs aimed at tackling the number of young people out of work are opening up across England and Wales. It's all about helping with some of the main concerns around getting a job, like writing a CV and finding out what skills they need, as well as advice on mental health, money and housing.
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0: The World Cup has had its first shock result. Tournament newbies Cape Verde held current European champion Spain to a goalless draw. Their 40-year-old goalkeeper Vizinha took all the plaudits with a series of saves to keep a clean sheet. Good day all round for him. His Insta account went from 45,000 followers before the game to 5.3 million after. Today, France and Argentina, who featured in the last World Cup final, get their campaigns underway. England winger Bukayo Saka says reaching the latter stages of recent tournaments has helped the squad learn what they need to do to get their hands on a major trophy. Croatia are the opponents tomorrow. Saka says they're ready to compete with the best teams in the world.
3: When I look around in the team, I see the talent we have, the passion, the confidence, and we have some real winners, some real leaders, and with belief, I think we can go the next step.
0: Couple of managerial appointments. Pierre Sarge is the new man in charge at Crystal Palace. Russell Martin has signed a 3-year deal at Leicester. And England are going for back-to-back wins at the start of the Women's T20 World Cup. They take on Ireland in Southampton today.
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2: Cloudy for most of us. Warm in the southeast with patchy drizzle in the north and west. UK highs between 18 and 24 degrees.
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0: Tuesday morning in the Dave Berry Breakfast Show on Absolute Radio. It's Richie here with Matt and the team, and it is your chance to pick up some more merchandise. One breakfast show where you choose the playlist. 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To earn your reusable sippy cup, you need to identify the artist in a game of the slow-mo solo. A song coming up just after 7 o'clock on the main station, but we've slowed it right down. You just need to tell us the artist that has been slowed down. Well, they don't get any harder, do they?
1: You look shocked. Your face when you realise.
0: I can still remember yesterday.
1: It's tough.
0: Wow.
2: Have you been reprimanded yet for yesterday for just throwing out sippy cups left, right and centre? 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
0: They
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1: This week on The Surgery, I'll be talking about the Beatles track I Wish I'd Written, and I'll be pitting another cover against the original. Plus, I'll be telling you the story behind another Kasabian song.

0: 10 to 7, Tuesday morning. It is the Dave Berry Breakfast Show, just minus the Dave bit. It's Absolute Radio. It's where real music matters. But what was the music that was slowed down earlier? Dave Berry Sippy Cups. Let's get rid of that abomination. The Dave Berry Sippy Cups are back as we play the slow-mo solo. And on the phone ready to play this morning is Abby in Birmingham. How are you, Abby?
1: I'm good, thank you. Morning, Richie. Morning, Dean.
2: Morning.
0: Hi, Abby. Morning, Abby. Where are you? What are you off to? What are you doing, Abby?
1: I'm in Birmingham. I'm on the way to work, working in a school.
0: Oh, fantastic. What do you do? Are you teaching?
1: Yeah.
0: Oh, it's a good guess, wasn't it, really? I mean, there's other jobs that can happen in the school, but I thought I'd go teacher first. Abby, the slow-mo solo, what do you think it was?
1: Stereophonics.
0: I mean, of course it was. I'm not going to play.
3: Your disdain for this mechanic is quite out of order, Richard's mechanic. You've been playing this game for years. You're making a mockery of it.
2: You'd be a terrible teacher with a response like that when someone gets something right, wouldn't you?
0: No. Abby, congratulations. What an achievement that was. You did really, really well. Would you like a Dave Berry Sippy Cup?
1: I'd love one, please.
0: Great. Well, you can have one. Okay. The slow-mo solo game, I assume it will return, despite my disdain for it, but that's not my problem. It's the Dave Berry Breakfast Show.

0: 5 to 7, Tuesday morning, the Dave Berry Breakfast Show on Absolute Radio. Richie here looking after things. Well, I say looking after things. I do feel I was a little bit down on the slow-mo show.
1: Yeah, so. Well, it was one of the easier clips, I think. But sometimes they are harder, aren't they?
0: I'll cheer up. It's a while since I've been regularly getting up at this time.
1: Yeah, speaking of which, Sarah in Grantham's been in touch, Richie, saying it's great to have you back on the radio in the early hours of the morning. Still haven't forgiven you, though, for making me take pens to Egypt instead of giving out cash tips. I got an Absolute Radio mug out of it, though, so thanks for that. What have you been suggesting people do?
0: I think it is a fact that they like pens in Egypt.
1: That sounds like a generalisation. No,
2: just throwing that one out there.
0: I think I'd heard that they like pens in Egypt.
1: So instead of like tipping a taxi driver, you just go, here you go, have a biro.
0: Yeah.
1: And then they go, great, thank you.
0: I think it is suggested that you travel with like pens.
1: But Sarah in Grantham says she hasn't forgiven you for making her do that, which suggests maybe that it didn't work. They were like, what are you giving me a pen for? I want cash.
0: Sorry, I'm just doing
1: cash is king.
0: Some live, do they like pens in Egypt? Live Googling here. Yeah, yes, novelty pens are popular.
3: Oh.
0: And small tokens of appreciation in Egypt around tourist areas. So you go.
1: It doesn't say they work as tips, though. Does it?
0: No.
1: Can you apologise to Sarah, please?
0: No.
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14: On game day, it has to be your lucky pants. And look, works every time. Not that you noticed. You're lost in another winning moment. Rich, thick ketchup oozing onto a juicy burger. Back of the net. Because when it comes to the taste you love, it has to be Heinz.

0: Donald Trump celebrating a peace agreement with Iran, claiming the deal's all signed. The US president arrived in France ahead of a G7 summit, but terms remain unclear ahead of a formal signing in Switzerland on Friday. The sister of MP Jo Cox, who was murdered outside her constituency surgery in Leeds on this day in 2016, says Jo would have been deeply concerned at the current divisions in UK society.
1: She'd no doubt find it challenging, as I do, I think as anybody in public life does at the minute. We've got a really precarious global situation, we've got challenges in this country, but you've got to keep going.
0: Kim Nebbit has described the 10th anniversary of the killing as a moment in time to urge political leaders not to push people towards extremes. You can listen to our documentary, The Killing of Jo Cox, a decade on Rayo. Campaigners are warning it'll take years to undo the damage done to young people who are allowed social media and smartphones at a young age.
2: Teenagers' years should be shaped by friendships, experiences, and discovering who you really are, not by likes and streaks and algorithms. And we're just putting so much pressure on young people nowadays through social media, so I'm absolutely delighted that the tide is changing.
0: Cathy Manis there, a member of campaign group A Smartphone Free Childhood, who's welcoming a social media ban for under 16s. Platforms have warned it could push children to unregulated corners of the internet. Ministers admit the finer details will be worked on in the coming months. Plans to get more young people into work are on the way, with new youth hubs being set up across England and Wales. The idea is that anyone who needs them should be able to get there in less than an hour on public transport. It'll be a bit like a job centre, but they'll also be helped with things like mental health, housing and money worries. And London's latest music venue is opening its doors for the first time tonight. Silverstein headlines at British Airways Arc in Olympia, with acts like the Black Keys and Van Morrison to perform this year.
3: The World Cup's had its first shock result. Newbies Cape Verde held current European champs Spain to a goalless draw. Their 40-year-old goalkeeper Vizinha has become the story of the tournament with a series of saves. He broke down in tears at the end, revealing his mum wasn't at the match because she couldn't afford the visa to travel there. France and Argentina, who featured in the 2022 final, get their campaigns underway later. England get going tomorrow against Croatia. Declan Rice says it's special to be the vice-captain, but thinks any number of the squad could have been given the responsibility. Rice says he's not getting carried away with his leadership role, but vice-captain of England at a World Cup, that's a big deal, isn't it?
4: I feel like when it's England, it gets made into such a big thing about being vice-captain. So I just tried to take it with a pinch of salt. Obviously, I've been picked as the vice-captain, but I think we're going to need everyone chipping in.
3: Couple of managerial appointments. Pierre Sarge is the new man in charge at Crystal Palace. Russell Martin signed a 3-year deal at Leicester. And England are going for back-to-back wins at the start of the Women's T20 World Cup. They take on Ireland in Southampton today.
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0: Warm in the southeast, cloudier elsewhere with patchy drizzle in the north and west. UK highs between 18 and 24 degrees today.

0: 10 past 7, Tuesday morning, the Dave Berry Breakfast Show on Absolute Radio, minus Dave. But don't worry, normal service is resumed tomorrow. It's Richie here today. Has your day even started until you have had your social ammo from Matt Dyson? Of course, the answer is no. Don't worry, he's here.
1: Thank you, Richie.
0: That's all right.
1: Setup, yeah. So the social media ban was announced yesterday.
0: Yes.
1: And there was one viral clip that has dominated all of them.
0: Oh,
1: you probably
0: amazing.
1: Know where we're going.
0: It's amazing.
1: Amazing. The sassiest response from a school kid talking to a BBC News reporter in a school about how she's going to cope once the ban comes in. Here she is.
2: Earlier we looked at screen time. What was your screen time over the weekend?
3: 9 hours.
2: 9 hours. So suddenly you're going to have a lot more time to fill. And what will you do?
3: Stare at a wall.
2: Stare at a wall. Okay.
1: So deadpan. Stare at a wall for 9 hours. Thanks a lot, Kia. No. Thanks a lot.
0: What I'd love to know about this, and all of us understand this kind of thing, normally when you get someone on, you might have a little chat to them about what they're going to say.
1: Yeah,
0: now,
1: yeah.
0: Did that happen here? Was that a surprise? Or I'd love to know.
1: I think the child surprised her live. Don't surprise me live on air.
0: Exactly.
1: I love it. What a performance.
0: Yeah, the producers afterwards say, you said you were going to say stamp collecting.
1: Yeah, not stare at a wall.
0: How dare you?
1: But yeah, it's going to be a big change for them, isn't it? Mm. I mean, the ban could mean one thing, the return of MySpace, because that's not been banned. It's time to resurrect it.
0: Yes.
1: For the kids, they yes. can get on there.
0: I understand, as someone who runs a social ammo feature, that social media ban is not necessarily
1: not
0: crazy,
1: but
0: a good
1: for the
0: thing,
1: kids
0: is it,
1: that
0: mate?
1: Listen, they're going to be so out of touch. I can bring them all the latest memes and all.
4: You've become more valuable, actually. Yeah. Your stock has risen.
1: I'm like the voice of youth now. Speaking to the kids
4: on MySpace.
0: Unless you pivot and go with Matt Dyson's Daily Wall Review.
1: Yes, that's true. I could do that.
0: Just a thought.
1: 9 hours, a whole 9 hour segment. But, you know, this is the place, social ammo is the place where you hear facts that you've never heard before.
0: Indeed.
1: And where else will the kids come to if they have no social media? The fact of today is Fatboy Slim's real name. So we all know Fatboy Slim as Norman Cook,
5: yeah.
1: right?
5: Yes.
6: Yeah.
1: But Norman Cook is not his real name.
0: He's
1: not really called Norman. Andrew, you're looking at me suspiciously. This is a fact.
6: I feel like I should know this.
1: I know, I feel like I should know this
0: but
1: as well.
0: It but is Norman Cook.
1: His name is not Norman. Davina McCall got the exclusive out of him in a Begin Again, her podcast, right? Just listen, wait, she starts off by telling you what his real name is, and then he'll describe it. Here we go, here's Norman Cook.
6: I never knew that you were Quentin before you were Norman. It's quite an interesting concept, changing your name.
7: It's weird because people talk about, like, reinventing yourself. Mm. Like, you know, someone like David Barry is, like, the comedian. For me, it's just, I kind of wear things out. It's more other than, like, I've got a reinvention. It's just like, oh, that's knackered. My original name, Quentin, got knackered during my school day.
6: Well, yeah, no, don't forget. You're not a Quentin.
7: I don't really think I'm a Quentin, but also it was difficult to remember. So joining a band, you can kind of reinvent yourself. And I was like, the first thing I want to do is change my name. And I just wanted a normal name rather than a sort of flowery. I asked my parents once, why did you call me Quentin? They went, it was the 60s. That's all they could come up with.
1: Yeah, so he's Quentin. His real name's Quentin.
0: Cook?
4: That's a great name, by the way. Quentin Cook is a great name.
6: Yes, exactly.
1: That's a great name. But so basically, he went to House Martins and changed his whole backstory. Said,
0: wow.
1: No, my name is Norman from now on. What a name to pick as well.
0: He would have been the most famous. I can't think of another Quentin. He would have been the most famous Quentin.
1: Was there a Quentin on Top Gear? What's his name?
6: Come on, Tarantino, guys.
1: Oh, and Tarantino.
4: Oh, yeah. Just a little bit more.
6: Quentin
1: Blake, yeah.
0: Wilson.
1: Quentin Wilson, the guy from Top Gear. That's what I went to, rather than Tarantino.
0: Yes. Fortune.
1: Yeah. Oh, yes. Yeah, that's true.
0: United.
1: Yeah, yeah. So maybe this is why he did it.
6: Too many famous Quentins.
1: There aren't as many Normans.

0: The Dave Berry Breakfast Show on Absolute Radio. Richie here for Dave. Matt Dyson is here. It's a developing story now. Fatboy Slim slash Norman Cook slash Quentin Cook.
1: Quentin Leo Cook is what he was born as. The legendary house DJ. One of the best DJs you'll ever see live. An amazing man. One of the best we've grown up with. But he's been living a lie this whole time, calling himself Norman. Turns out people have been messaging saying he's got lots of other different names.
0: Oh, really?
1: Oh, many names over the years, like DJ Quentox was, when he was still Quentin. Yeah. The full name was DJ Quentox, the ox that rocks, which is... Sounds like someone from Peep Show or something. Yeah. He was also known as Cheeky Boy, Sunny Side Up, Yum Yum Head Food. It's real. And the Feel Good Factor.
0: So, wow.
1: Yeah, that's all the many names of Norman Cook.
0: And that could be his autobiography, The Many Names of Norman Cook. If you won a life-changing £750,000, you could probably change your name by deed poll every week if you wanted. Last Friday, Dawn won. You can this week and change your name. £750,000 must be won this Friday. 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
18: So in Warrington this morning, as you west on the M62, the carriageway remains closed from this morning's accident between Junction 8 for Burton Wood and Junction 7 for Rainhill Stoops. And long delays in Essex, heading towards London on the A13 Stanford La Hope bypass, an accident still blocking two lanes around the Baker Street interchange at Tilbury. And severe delays anti-clockwise on the M25, which remains closed from two separate lorry fires this morning, from Junction 28 for the A12 at Brentwood and Junction 26 for Waltham Abbey, with queues back and beyond Junction 29 for Romford.
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0: 7:30, Tuesday morning, the Dave Berry Breakfast Show here on Absolute Radio. It's nice just to be looking after things for the day. I'm looking forward to not having to wake up at 4 a.m. tomorrow morning, with all due respect to you guys.
1: Yes.
2: We won't take it personally.
1: Yeah, I'm so pleased for you. Your sleep. Especially during the World Cup, with England games kicking off at 9 o'clock. It's a real tough time.
0: Exactly, exactly. But you can get in touch, 8:12:15 this morning, as people were earlier with some misinformation about Egyptian biros.
1: Yeah, someone was calling you out for saying, giving a tip years ago about how, when you're on holiday in Egypt, using a pen as a tip. Didn't sound like it worked very well. Now Mike in Cardiff has been in touch. They're all coming out of the woodwork because they're hearing you back on breakfast hours. Richie, great to hear you back on mornings. However, during one show back in the summer of 2017, you claimed you invented Kit Kat Bites.
0: I did. I did.
1: Great story. I texted and claimed my dad invented sliced bread. That's from Mike, which I'm not sure that's
0: true. I don't like that. I don't like, because he's saying he claimed that his dad invented sliced bread, which implies that that was a load of nonsense. But I honestly, on the life of my three children, invented Kit Kat Bites.
1: So you used to break them up and put them in a bowl.
0: Yes.
1: I vaguely remember this.
0: As a child, I would cut up Kit Kats. Now, what I did was slightly different, is that I would mix up icing sugar, put them on top of the Kit Kats, and then eat them.
2: Wow. I feel like I've joined Absolute Radio in the wrong era.
3: That's when the gold was, back then.
1: Yeah, the gold was back then, yeah.
0: I'm just glad that the only people that are coming out the woodwork are people with claims of fact I made Kit Kats and stuff like that. It could be a lot worse.
4: I do my makeup in somebody else's car.

0: 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And this morning, the chance for you to see Biffy Clyro in London as we play Clyro or Pyro.
1: Yes.
0: Matt, how does this work?
2: Did this go well yesterday?
3: It went quickly.
0: It went quick.
4: It was quick, yeah.
0: It did.
4: Explosive, which is kind of what you want. Yeah.
2: So there are six mystery audio boxes. Behind five of the boxes are the sound of Pyro. Behind one is the sound of the lovely Simon from Biffy Clyro. We'll bring two callers live onto the show. The first one to find the Clyro instead of the Pyro will win.
0: Right, if you want to play Clyro or Pyro, give us a call, 0330 123 1215. That is 0330 123 1215, and you could be winning a pair of tickets to see Biffy Clyro in London. Lines will close at 7:42, and we will pick two callers at random, and all of your T's and C's are a fascinating read online.
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19: It remains very slow in Durham this morning, heading north on the A1. An accident partially blocking the carriage at junction 60 for Bradbury. Anchors in Warrington, as you'd west on the M62. That remains closed on this morning's accident between junction 8 for Burton Wood and junction 7 for Rainhill Stoops. Slow in Staffordshire now, as you'd north on the M6. That's partially blocked due to an accident near to Keel Services. And severe delays anti-clockwise on the M25, which remains closed on this morning's lorry fires between junction 28 for Brentwood and junction 26 for Waltham Abbey.
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0: Absolute Radio is where real music matters. 10 to 8, Tuesday morning, the Dave Berry Breakfast Show with Richie looking after things with the rest of the team. This morning, the chance to win a pair of weekend tickets to see Biffy Clyro in London as we play Clyro or Pyro. Two callers going head-to-head to find Simon from the Biff before they find the sound of Pyro. Let's meet them. Adele is online. One morning, Adele.
1: Good morning, Richie. Good morning, team.
2: Morning.
0: Hi, Adele. Adele, where are you? What are you doing today?
1: I'm in Woking and I'm just on my way to work.
0: Okay, sadly. Let's hope the day picks up because don't sound like you're looking forward to it. On line two is Stephanie. How are you, Stephanie?
3: Good morning, Richie. Good morning, team.
2: Morning.
4: Hi, Stephanie.
0: Looking forward to your day with any more gusto than Adele?
3: similar
0: to work today. Okay. Well, it's going to pick up for one of you. For the other, it won't. Let's play Clyro or Pyro. Adele, you're on line one, so you have the honour of picking the first of the six audio boxes as you try and search for Simon from the Biff.
1: Number two, please.
0: Number two. Let's open up audio box number two. That is a match. And is Pyro and is not Clyro. Let's move to Stephanie. Your choice.
3: Box number four, please.
0: Box number four. Let's find out. That is Pyro.
4: Clyro?
2: Clyro.
0: No, that's Clyro.
4: Clyro.
0: Yes. Yes.
4: What an unusual firework.
2: What's the game again? What are we doing?
0: To avoid confusion, Stephanie, you have just won.
1: Welcome, Stephanie.
3: Thank you.
0: Yes. I need more coffee. Yes, that was Simon. Well done. You are going to go and see Biffy Clyro in London.
3: Amazing. Thank you. I'm so excited.
0: Adele.
3: Thank you.
0: Commiserations. Do you want a Dave Berry sippy cup?
1: Well done, Stephanie. Oh, I'd
0: love
1: a sippy cup.
0: There you go. Right, there you go. I see Dave has picked
3: up. Well done, Adele. Have a good day.
0: Everyone's happy. Make sure you listen to Home Time later. There's a chance to win tickets to see Duran Duran.

0: 5 to 8, Tuesday morning, Absolute Radio, where real music matters. The Dave Berry Breakfast Show. Dave returns tomorrow. I'll be back with Bush on Home Time. At least Dyson is back today after some drama yesterday that you will hear more about next.
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17: We're told it's going to be a few months before we find out exactly how a social media ban for under 16s is going to work. Platforms will be responsible for enforcing it when it comes in next year. The trillionaire owner of X, Elon Musk, called it a censorship law. 15-year-old Miley is an influencer.
18: I know where they're coming from like banning it, but I feel like 16's a bit too high. I inspire all the kids. I just like show everyone and all the kids, and they just love like what I do, and I just hate to see all of them go because most of my followers are under 16.
17: 10 years on from the murder of MP Jo Cox, her sister says she'd be deeply concerned by the divisions currently seen across the UK. Kim Leadbeater now represents the constituency her sister once served. Lindsay Hoyles, the Speaker of the House of Commons.
19: The awful thought that had happened. Nobody could imagine it happened. And not to somebody like Jo, who she'd upset. She was there to help her constituents, yet she was murdered, carrying out her duties. And you think about what happened and where have we got to?
17: He's still concerned about MP safety. You can listen to our documentary, The Killing of Jo Cox, a decade on Rayo. Donald Trump's claimed a preliminary deal to end the war in the Middle East has already been signed by the US and Iran. Speaking as he and other G7 leaders arrived in France, the president insisted the vital oil shipping route, the Strait of Hormuz, will be fully open. New youth hubs aimed at tackling the number of young people out of work opening up across England and Wales. It's all about helping with some of the main concerns around getting a job, as well as advice on mental health, money and housing. And scientists are looking for some of these to help with their latest research. That is a puppy, by the way. Labrador and Golden Retriever ones of varying ages are needed as the University of Portsmouth wants to explore how facial expressions in dogs develop over time.
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0: That's not fair making me follow the cute puppies. Right, the World Cup has had its first shock result. Tournament newbies Cape Verde held current European champion Spain to a goalless draw. Their 40-year-old goalkeeper Vizinha took all the plaudits with a series of saves to keep a clean sheet. Good day all round for him. His Insta account had 45,000 followers before the game. It's now up to 5.5 million. France and Argentina, who featured in the 2022 final, get their campaigns underway later. Bukayo Saka says reaching the latter stages of recent tournaments has helped the England squad learn what they need to do to get their hands on a major trophy. Croatia are the opponents tomorrow. Saka says they're ready to compete with the best teams in the world.
21: When I look around in the team, I see the talent we have, the passion, the confidence, and we have some real winners, some real leaders, and with belief, I think we can go the next step.
0: Couple of managerial appointments. Pierre Sage is the new man in charge at Crystal Palace, and Russell Martin has signed a 3-year deal at Leicester, and England are going for back-to-back wins at the start of the Women's T20 World Cup. They take on Ireland in Southampton today.
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17: Cloudy for most of us, warm in the southeast with patchy drizzle in the north and west, and highs between 18 and 24.

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1: Absolute Radio is where real music matters, and in just under an hour, we will give you a no-repeat guarantee to get you through your work day as well. It's the Dave Berry Breakfast Show. Dave returns tomorrow to his own breakfast show. It's Richie here looking after things with Matt and the team. Matt, it's good to have you back today, although I understand that yesterday did not go as planned.
2: No, well, I booked it off quite a while in advance because I knew it was my seven-year-old son Ted's sports day, and he gets very upset if I don't go to his sports day. Weirdly, they have them in the morning at his primary school at 9:30 in the morning, which is it's always been afternoons.
3: Inconvenient, I think, is the word.
2: For every other child. Yeah.
1: Sports days is traditionally an afternoon.
2: It's an
1: event.
2: Afternoon
4: sports day, then go home.
2: Yeah, yes. Exactly. Yeah, you'd leave straight from the field, wouldn't you? But yeah. I suppose it would be quite hot then. But anyway, they do it in the mornings. Mm-hmm. And then on Arbor, the school communication app that
1: I love,
2: just about to take them into school at 8:05 on morning of sports day. Unfortunately, the field is very slippery due to overnight rain, so we've had to cancel sports day today. We will notify you of a new date.
1: Oh.
2: So I booked it off, bearing in mind I'm freelance, so I'm out of pocket here. Oh. Out of pocket. We tested the grass when I took them up to school. It was not that wet. And what's the worst that's going to happen anyway on a sports day?
1: Now, first of all, the first thing I say, going back to the point of a 9:30 sports day, if you're going to have that then, all right, that brings into play Dew.
4: Okay. Yeah, it does.
2: Right. It's a good
1: point.
2: I'm going to feed this back.
1: Go back on
2: Arbor. About Dew.
1: No, they've not thought about Dew.
3: Not considered the Dew.
2: It's always going to be wet at that time in the morning.
1: Of course it is.
2: Yeah.
1: Oh, I really feel for you.
2: So annoying. And like, it's not even a proper competitive sports day. It's just like egg and spoon races and stuff.
4: Proper competitive. How dare you?
3: Sports bulletin then.
2: Everyone gets a medal just for competing as well.
1: No.
2: I know you won't be a fan of those.
1: No. For taking part, there's got to be a point to it.
2: Yes. So all in all, not happy. And now Ted's going, oh, do you think you can book next Monday off? Because they've rearranged it now. I'm like, oh, I'm going to have to mention the Dew. It's not going to happen. Dew, mate. Dew.
1: I've always thought as parents, what we should do is keep a diary of the sacrifices that we make that kids don't understand when they're younger.
2: Yes.
1: Oh,
2: that's
1: and
2: good.
1: Then present it. Because now, like, everyone celebrates 18th, 21st appears to be meaningless.
2: Right.
1: So maybe on a 21st, they get presented with this ledger of things that we did that they're now old enough to understand.
2: Idea. Yeah, that's why I didn't go to sports day for the second time, because it cost a fortune.
1: Yeah. That is a last minute cancellation, a 8:05 cancellation of a 9:30 sports morning. It's irritating. I think the worst cancellation that's last minute that I've experienced in my life, I'm going to sound really old here, but it's not as bad as it was. I think I had the misfortune of going to watch Arsenal on the day of the last ever London Smog.
2: And
1: no.
3: 1903.
2: Victorian times.
1: No, it wasn't. Honestly.
2: Before the clean air stuff came
1: before
2: in,
1: the clean air
2: saying?
1: Stuff.
4: Oh,
1: and
4: no.
1: You know,
4: not one that was like a brown leather ball for the team to play with.
1: Yeah,
4: era. Not that kind of era.
1: No, we must have been talking like, I don't know, 88 or 89. And Dad and I had driven up from Eastbourne and we parked in Highbury.
2: Yeah.
1: And then it comes on the radio that Arsenal have been cancelled due to fog.
2: Oh, wow.
1: Fog. It was a smog. It was the London smog.
2: The London smog.
4: But not a slippy pitch, though. Which is good.
1: Yeah. The pitch was fine. 3:00 kickoff, you see. Then were the days. Tell us, an experience of a last-minute cancellation. I think you probably feel better for venting.
2: Yes, I certainly do.
1: So have some therapy. Vent about the last-minute cancellations that you have suffered. It's a safe space. 8:12:15.

0: back on 6th Street, hearing you whisper through the phone.
1: Absolute Radio, where real music matters. 20 past 8, Tuesday morning. It's the Dave Berry Breakfast Show. Matt Dyson back after taking yesterday off to see his son's sports day, which was cancelled at 5 past 8 in the morning.
2: Because of slippery grass. It's like a train cancellation reason, isn't it? Like leaves on the line. Slippery grass.
1: 8, 12, 15, do share your last minute cancellations. Some brilliant ones coming through that we'll get into. I guess, in some respects, the lack of milk delivery yesterday for me was a last-minute cancellation. Mm. Diane has said, I've been listening since 10 past 6 on yesterday's show. There has been no update
3: that is true.
1: About what happened with the milk.
2: What did happen with the milk?
1: The milk arrived at 2 o'clock yesterday afternoon.
2: Oh, do you have a milkman?
1: Yes.
2: Really? Wow, how old school. Wow.
1: Yes, Mondays and Fridays.
2: Oh, right, milk and more.
3: Oh, Matt, we went through all of this yesterday. Please,
2: sorry.
3: Not again. Not again.
1: But the thing is, the milk arrived at 2, but didn't know it arrived at 2. So when I got it in at about 5:30 in the afternoon, it was very sweaty.
2: Oh, no, you don't want that.
1: Sweaty milk.
4: Do you not have your ring? 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
1: It was on silent because I was resting, having done the breakfast show.
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19: Long queues in Hampshire this morning. First, as you head west on the M27, an accident has blocked a lane approaching Southampton Airport at Junction 5. And in Havant, the A27 remains blocked westbound as overnight works overrun at the Langston roundabout with queues back towards Emsworth services. Severe delays anti-clockwise on the M25, which remains closed from Junction 28 to the A12 at Brentwood, Junction 26 to Waltham Abbey with queues back towards Lakeside. And queues in Cheshire as the M62 remains closed westbound from Junction 8 for Burton Wood to Junction 7 for Rainhill Stoops.
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0: Absolute Radio, where real music matters, 25 to 9. It is the Dave Berry Breakfast Show. Dave back tomorrow, Dyson back today, after taking yesterday off for Young Ted Sports Day, and it got cancelled at 8:05 in the morning.
1: Due to slippery grass.
0: Yeah. Yes. So, a little bit of therapy. Vent about the last-minute cancellations that you have suffered.
1: Clive Edwards has been in touch. He's very, very angry. He's put 20 angry face emojis, which is a record as far as I'm concerned. But Grand Canyon skydive cancelled, he says. He does it in like bullet points. I quite like his delivery. Holiday of a lifetime, driving Route 66, detoured off to Grand Canyon, two-night expensive stay, arrived at airport for 7 a.m. jump, A4 paper on the counter, all parachute jumps cancelled due to bad weather. No text, no email, not a single person in the building. Absolutely glorious weather with no wind at all and no one to shout at. Clive's still very angry about this.
0: I think if I was due to jump out of a plane and someone had just left a sheet of A4 paper, I'd say I've dodged a bullet.
1: Yes, yeah, it was meant to be.
2: Smiley, happy face. Yeah. Yeah.
0: Sarah in Lymington says, 10 minutes away from seeing Amy Winehouse at the Bournemouth International Centre, when on the radio there was an announcement saying the show was cancelled. My husband then decided we would drive to B&Q to look for a kettle. Sadly, Amy never performed again, but we have a kettle steaming in the kitchen.
1: Oh. Weird little twist.
0: I personally as well, with all due respect to B&Q, I don't think that would have been my first port of call for a kettle.
1: No, they must have needed a new one.
0: Yeah.
1: I suppose. Yeah, yeah.
0: And found one. Rob is hanging on. Your last minute cancellation, Rob.
3: My last minute cancellation was we were on our way to the driving test zone and my instructor decided to have an accident and crashed the car.
0: No!
3: So, literally 5 minutes... Stop laughing. We're literally 5 minutes away from the test centre and bang.
0: So, to clarify, who was driving? The driving instructor?
3: The driving instructor, yeah. He turned around and said, look, I'll drive to the test centre. And he said, save you getting all nervous and all that sort of stuff. And I said, OK, that's fine. And 5 minutes, just as we're about to turn into the Southend test centre... crash. And that was it.
1: You should have used the dual controls to slam the brakes on.
0: When did you pass in the end, Rob?
3: I ended up passing when I went into the army in 1986. A little bit of a shock to
1: took
3: be in a car
1: to get
3: with
1: over
3: a driving instructor. Yeah, because obviously mobile phones weren't around. I had to walk to the test centre and turn around and say to them, I can't do my test today because my driving instructor just smashed the car up. They looked at me like I was like, oh yeah, what's this excuse? We've not heard this one before. But yeah, hey-ho, it happened.
0: Brilliant, good to talk
3: to
0: you, Rob.
3: You don't want to talk about. And you guys, take care.
0: Bye-bye.
3: Have a good one.

0: Just gone 20 to 9, Tuesday morning, the Dave Berry Breakfast Show. France versus Senegal, we're looking forward to that later in the World Cup.
1: Yes, nice 8 o'clock kick-off, lovely.
0: And then, of course, tomorrow evening, England versus Croatia. If you want to find out what's going to happen in that game, though, bookies once again are quivering. Matt Dyson and Bush, you will hear exactly what has happened.
1: Yes.
0: When they played this out on the old PlayStation from the 90s.
1: It was so good to play that. What a joy it was.
0: And you were playing the part of Croatia.
1: I was playing the part of Croatia, but I don't want to give too much away, but I made a mistake due to the settings.
2: Dave Berry told me about.
1: No. I don't want to give too much away, but I used to change it to Pro Evo settings on FIFA. So that's where I went wrong, because I was playing with the FIFA settings.
0: You will find out on Home Time tomorrow evening, ahead of the game, so you can place your little wager, exactly what has happened.
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7: Length of delay through Warrington as the M62 remains closed westbound from this morning's accident between Junction 8 for Burton Wood and Junction 7 for Rainhill Stoops. And length of delay is now clockwise on the M25. They're holding the traffic following an accident between Junction 14 for Heathrow and the M15. But of course, severe delays anti-clockwise, which remains closed from this morning's lorry fires between Junction 28 for Brentwood and 26 for Waltham Abbey. And long delays in Hampshire heading towards Portsmouth as west on the A27. Roadworks still closing the carriageway at the Langston roundabout.
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0: Absolute Radio, primed for the no-repeat guarantee starting after nine, but a couple more last-minute cancellations after Matt's misery of Sports Day yesterday.
1: Yeah, no name on this. It just says, morning all, had tickets for Bad Manners in Swindon. It was called Buster's Back, defying the odds, defying the doctor's tour.
0: Oh.
1: Right, can you guess where this is going to go?
2: Got a feeling.
1: Got to the venue, loads of grumpy skinheads all over the place, not on, locked door, gig cancelled. Turns out Buster got a hernia during the sound check and had to go to hospital. Wow. Literally bust the blood vessel.
0: It's a gig special, this one. Mike in Halifax says, we went to see Guns N' Roses at Main Road in Manchester. Arrived in Manchester for some pre-gig drinks to find out they'd cancelled. We were told Axel had cancelled it because he doesn't like places beginning with the letter M. Now, I don't know whether that's Manchester or Main Road. They could try again with the Etihad.

0: 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And that will begin after nine. Nothing repeated while you listen at work. The no repeat guarantee on the way.
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0: Donald Trump's claimed a preliminary deal to end the war in the Middle East has already been signed by the US and Iran. Speaking as he and other G7 leaders arrived in France, the president insisted the vital oil shipping route to the Strait of Hormuz will be fully open. Oil prices have dropped to a three-month low. It's going to be a few months before we find out exactly how a social media ban for under-16s is going to work. The trillionaire owner of X, Elon Musk, called yesterday's announcement a censorship law. Emma from Liverpool charity Positive Futures says more money needs to go into children's services if social media is off-limits in their free time.
1: Where is the investment going that is going to support these young people? That's their space, and although it's a virtual space, that's where young people at the minute feel their safest, and that's where they're spending time. So our stance is that we believe that more investment needs to be made into safe spaces for young people to support them through this transition and this change.
0: The sister of MP Jo Cox, who was murdered outside her constituency surgery in Leeds on this day in 2016, says Jo would have been deeply concerned at the current divisions in UK society.
2: She'd no doubt find it challenging, as I do, I think as anybody in public life does at the minute. We've got a really precarious global situation, we've got challenges in this country, but you've got to keep going.
0: Kim Leadbeater's described the 10th anniversary of the killing as a moment in time to urge political leaders not to push people towards extremes. Britain's biggest water supplier, Thames Water, is reportedly on the brink of temporary nationalisation. Environment Secretary Emma Reynolds is understood to have objected to a £10 billion rescue deal for the troubled supplier, warning of an undue burden on customers. And finally, if you've got one of these at home... That's a Labrador or a Golden Retriever puppy. The University of Portsmouth wants to hear from you. They're researching how facial expressions in dogs develop over time. Owners will film their puppies at home and send the footage to researchers to analyse.
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4: The World Cup's had its first shock result. Newbies Cape Verde held current European champs Spain to a goalless draw. Their 40-year-old keeper Vizinha has become the story of the tournament with a series of saves. He broke down in tears at the end, revealing his mum wasn't at the match because she couldn't afford the visa to travel. France and Argentina, who played out the 2022 final, get their campaigns underway later. A couple of managerial appointments. Pierre Sarge is the new man in charge at Crystal Palace. Russell Martin signed a three-year deal at Leicester. And England are going for back-to-back wins at the start of the Women's T20 World Cup. They take on Ireland in Southampton today.
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0: Warm in the southeast, cloudier elsewhere with patchy drizzle in the north and west. UK highs today between 18 and 24 degrees.
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0: No repeat guarantee underway. 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Time for Matt Dyson's social ammo reprise.
1: Yes, it's never been called that before.
0: Hasn't
1: it's
0: it?
1: Nice, I like it.
0: Oh,
1: yeah.
0: Right. What do you normally call it?
1: Just extra or just social ammo these days,
0: okay,
1: really.
0: Right,
1: yeah,
0: well.
1: Yeah. Because some people miss the first instalment, of
0: fair,
1: course.
0: Fair point. Well, let's go with reprise.
1: Yeah. Yeah,
0: it sounds posh.
1: Makes it sound theatrical.
0: ABC One.
1: Yeah, that's what we're all about here. And I bring you Zip Jacket Music Man. He's back. Now, he's a guy from New Zealand. He looked like a sort of wacky dad. That's how he started off. He would play songs on his zip, like going up and down. And guess what track it was.
0: Okay.
1: Surprisingly good at it, actually, he was playing his zip. Now he's branched out and he's doing all sorts. We recently had him playing music on the gravel on the floor using his trainer. He's done Wonderwall by Oasis by hitting his head against the wall wearing a cycling helmet. He's done it eating corn on the cob, amazingly. But one of his latest installments is playing it on a phone box. So actually an old school phone box, dialing the song. So it's Oasis Wonderwall, but it's on a phone.
0: Oh, right, okay.
1: Are you getting that? I'm sure there's somehow that's what I've got to do. It's quite amazing, isn't it?
0: Without hearing his previous work... It would be unfair.
1: This is one of his best.
0: Is it really?
1: He's massive. He's blowing up down under. He's on TV news and all sorts. He's become huge.
0: Wow.
2: Better than the gravel, I'll say that.
3: It wasn't the gravel wasn't great.
1: The gravel was a low point for him, but I feel like it's quite impressive the tune he got out of the.
0: You know, I referred to Matt Dyson's social ammo reprise being ABC One.
1: Yeah.
0: Turns out it was C2DE.
1: It really was. Sorry.

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0: Absolute Radio is where real music matters. Bush returning on his own to Home Time later. We'll be back together in the Home Time bosom tomorrow. He's going to be asking for your advice on how to ride roller coasters ahead of his upcoming trip to a theme park with his daughters. I wish I was there. I wish I was there. Let's just tell him, get on it. Plus, he's got another pair of tickets for you to win your way to see Duran Duran. I've been in on the creative process in this. Hungry Like the Wolf.
1: Okay.
0: Yes. You've got to identify what animal is eating.
1: Nice.
0: Yeah, yeah. It's a Home Time belter.
2: Must have been some meeting.
0: Oh, Rich, it was a quick one. If you won £750,000, you too could broadcast from the top of a New York factory. 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This Friday, we go again with another £750,000 on Make Me a Winner. 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

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It is the Dave Berry Breakfast Show, where Dave returns tomorrow. 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Here's what's coming up on some of our stations. 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On Absolute Radio, Tens, some Heim. It's The Wire. 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

0: Absolute Radio. It is the Dave Berry Breakfast Show, which Dave returns to tomorrow. Very interesting in the news earlier on, Andrea, that you were sharing with us this story about the University of Portsmouth looking out for puppies to help them with the studies. Fascinating.
1: Yeah, you literally rushed into the booth of truth to ask me more details.
0: Yes.
1: See if you could get your puppy on the list. I was like, I don't have any ins for you, but I can send you the info.
0: which Andrea has done. I've got all the details in front of me right now. I was excited because I kind of thought, like, with university tests, normally there's a bit of cash in it, isn't there?
2: Ah, right, yeah.
0: And as I'm beginning to discover, dogs do,
2: they're very expensive.
0: They are, aren't they? Yeah.
2: Yes, yeah.
0: The pet insurance, the pet food and all that kind of thing. So I'm thinking, we could get dog neutral here. He could pay his way back. Sadly not. Dogs have to be between ages of 10, 12, 14 or 16 weeks for this study into whether dogs smile.
2: Really? Oh, yeah. They do, don't they? I'm sure they do.
1: Well, we'll find out.
0: Yeah. I'm just not going to get paid for it.
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0: Absolute Radio is where real music matters. The No Repeat Guarantee will continue after 10, but it is time to name the show because it is over. The podcast is growing and going weekly. So every Friday at 10 o'clock, you'll be able to listen to all of the very best bits of the week that was, available wherever you get your podcasts. You can listen to the whole show again in Rayo. Time to choose the title of the show, which I think should go to you guys. Yes. You are the regulars here. Here are your choices. Go low or go home. What was that about?
1: I don't know. What was that about?
2: This is the point of the show where I go,
1: it was my chair.
2: Done?
1: It was my chair. First thing this morning.
0: Oh, yes, yes, yes. Matt Dyson on the lowest chair in showbiz. Yeah. they like pens in Egypt.
2: Yes. Oh,
1: your advice,
2: one.
1: Yeah.
0: Matt Dyson, the voice of the youth on MySpace.
1: No, yeah, that was my idea for getting around the social media ban. Yeah.
0: And lack of consideration for Dew.
2: Oh, I like that one.
1: I think it has to be the Dew. Yes, yeah, yeah. That's a great line from you, Richard.
0: Dew it is. Thanks for having me. Dave returns tomorrow. I'll be back on Home Time tomorrow, and everything's where it should be.

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0: top stories this hour. The UK's unveiled new sanctions that aim to ramp up pressure on Russia as Sir Keir Starmer attends the G7 summit in France. Donald Trump's also there and insisting an Iran peace deal is already signed, but terms remain unclear. It's going to be officially signed on Friday. Troubled Thames Water could be on the brink of nationalisation after the Environment Secretary objected to a planned rescue deal. Emma Reynolds tells us that she's been in touch with the regulator.
1: Over the last 15 years, we've seen underperformance of Thames Water, pollution incidents and repeated failures. I have written to Ofwat to set out my early concerns that the creditors' proposals don't do enough to protect consumers and the environment.
0: Britain's biggest water supplier is asking for £10 billion of a rescue deal. The technology secretary has admitted banning under-16s from social media isn't a silver bullet for protecting children online. Restrictions announced yesterday could be in place by the spring. And Iran have drawn 2-2 with New Zealand in their first game of the 2026 World Cup. France get their campaign underway against Senegal tonight before holders Argentina are in action against Algeria.
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0: Dry across the south and east, cloudier in the north and west with patchy rain and drizzle. Highs between 18 and 24. That's the latest. I'm Andrea Fox.

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2: Isn't it nice having Richie on breakfast? Isn't it nice? It's like a warm hug. Cheers, Richie. All right, it's Ben Coley. And we are Absolute Radio 10's Morning Good Morning. Let's get stuck into repeat-free music, shall we? Specifically from the 2010s. Specifically, Foo Fighters and Arcade Fire after

0: sounds which matter. Footsteps upstairs. Arguing upstairs. Hang on. Don't you live in a bungalow? Oh, and real music. That matters too.
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Foos have a massive gig at Liverpool's Anfield Stadium a week on Thursday. It's almost time for you to go and see Foo Fighters. If you've got tickets for that, I've been to see them four times at this point. It's just unbelievable. It's unbelievable. They bring it every single time. That was The Sky Is a Neighbourhood. It's absolute Radio Dens. And I'm Ben. We're not repeating songs all day as well, up until 5 o'clock. So we do this 9 till 5, Monday to Friday, on this very radio station. It's called the No Repeat Guarantee, getting you through that working week. One repeat-free tune at a time. All the real music for your working day. And we'll crack on with Arcade Fire Reflector.

0: Arctic Monkeys, snap out of it, playing on Absolute Radio Dens. You know how I describe Alex Turner? He's got swagger, doesn't he? He's got swagger, especially in that song. You know what else has swagger? Serge Pizzorno's show that he does on Absolute Radio every Sunday night called The Surgery. That's got a lot of swagger. I'll tell you more about that in just a moment, and now you can listen. And I got Walk the Moon on the way on the No Repeat Guarantee up next.
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17: I love repeats. Old episodes of Bullseye, The Crystal Maze, early noughties surrealist comedy shows. It's great to see them all again.

And Serge Pizzorno, of Kasabian fame, he's a very accomplished man. Well, he's the front man of Kasabian, so he would be. And he's now got an extra thing that he can add to his already mightily impressive CV, although he's probably past the point of having to have a CV, isn't he? Let's be honest. He's now an Absolute Radio presenter, at least for this month. Every Sunday night at 10 o'clock is you and Serge, and a couple of hours of Serge just waxing lyrical about different songs that he loves, and his songs from over the decades, everything from the 60s right the way through to now. And he's got a load of great stories to boot, including stories about writing Kasabian tracks as well. So he does sprinkle in a few Kasabian classics. So he's back again this coming Sunday night at 10 o'clock. And you can catch up with the previous episodes over on the Rayo app.

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1: If you didn't know it was Adele, right, you wouldn't be shocked if that was a song that I borrowed from our premium station, Absolute Radio 60s. It's very 60s coded, isn't it? But no, firmly a 2010 staple. Adele, rumour has it, on Absolute Radio 10s. And I'm Ben. And I've got our very own Serge and his band Kasabian coming up shortly. Come on then, there's money to be won. A lot of it too. This Friday, you could be winning £750,000 and have it paid into your bank account the same day. 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Over 18s only. And don't miss out. Lines close at 5 p.m. on Friday. So you've not got that long. I'll just do it and get it done. And then you're in the draw. And you could be winning £750,000 if you answer our call. That is all you have to do. 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

Sabian Bless This Acid House on Absolute Radio 10s. With all this footy going on at the minute, don't you just love being an armchair pundit? I'm loving it. My knowledge is awful, but I love, in the comfort of my own home, making a prediction, and then when it happens, I feel so smug. I feel so smug. It's a good feeling, isn't it? I'm sure you agree. If your footy knowledge is good, if you back yourself, you could be winning £1,000 of Amazon vouchers by making your predictions in a new free game that's over at absoluteradio.co.uk. 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And if you do well, like I say, you could be winning £1,000 of Amazon vouchers. 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Here's Tom Grennan continuing the No Rugby Guarantee now. We've found what I've been looking for.

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0: The top stories this hour. New UK sanctions on Russia have been revealed as Keir Starmer's at the G7 Leaders Summit in France. So's Donald Trump, who insists a peace deal with Iran is already signed. The US president claims he's very happy with the framework, which he says will let the oil flow. Matthew Saville, a director of military sciences, says uncertainty remains.
1: The agreement that is going to be signed is simply a memorandum of understanding for how they will conduct subsequent negotiations. So this isn't a huge breakthrough so much as an extension of the so-called ceasefire, which I think, as everyone has seen, has not involved much ceasing of fire.
0: The Environment Secretary's written to the regulator Ofwat, warning she doesn't think a rescue deal for Thames Water is good enough. A £10 billion injection into the company in return for any new fines over sewage leaks being waived for 4 years had been suggested. And Tunisia have sacked their head coach just one match into the World Cup. The North Africans were thrashed 5-1 by Sweden yesterday. England play their opening game with Croatia in Dallas tomorrow.
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0: Dry across the south and east, cloudier in the north and west with patchy rain and drizzle. Highs between 18 and 24. That's the latest. I'm Andrea Fox.
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1: Yeah, all right. And it's Ben. I should specify Ben Coley, because we've got a fair few Bens across the Absolute Radio family now. Not a bad thing, you can't get enough Ben. Shall I crack on with the show? I think I should. All right, Richard Ashcroft coming up and John Newman. And here's an underrated band. They don't get enough love, and they deserve all the love. Alabama Shakes. Hold on.

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John Newman and Love Me Again on Absolute Radio 10s. Do you have any tips for stopping yourself getting emotional when you think that you're going to get emotional? I've never had to consider it before. I just want to say I'm not one of those people that's like, I don't want to get emotional. I'm all for letting the tears flow. But I've got two weddings coming up this week and next week, and the two weddings are 4 days apart. And this is mad. I'm best man at both of these weddings. Two of my best mates getting married 4 days apart. I know, crazy. So I've written both the speeches, and especially one of them, I think I'm going to get really emotional, but I want to try and hold it together for the purposes of the speech and not derailing the day by me just being a blubbering mess, being like, I love you. You got any tips? Do I pinch myself? Am I make me cry more? I don't know. Do I think of a particular funny thing? Any help would be greatly appreciated.

0: 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This song, you can crank it up a bit and just do what you got to do. Fire off those emails. M83, Midnight City. And whilst you work, we're not repeating any songs. We do that up until 5. We do it 9 to 5 every weekday on this station. 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

Fall Out Boy and Centuries on Absolute Radio Dens. There was an Ace documentary on Absolute Radio on Sunday night. It's not just real music on Absolute Radio. No, no, no. We also do documentaries. This one was about the Queen of Angst, Alanis Morissette. It was specifically about her mid-90s album, her gem of an album, Jagged Little Bill, which has just turned 30 years old, or it's just celebrated 30 years since it first went to number one. Deservedly so. Such a landmark album. It was so influential to so many people. And you had Louise Wenner of Sleeper fame chatting to Alanis fans, chatting to different artists, dissecting the album, looking at just what makes it so powerful and special, discussing the influence of it, and also talking about what Alanis is getting up to these days. Spoiler, she's still a powerhouse. Check it out on Rayo, on demand.

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Your love I'm lost in. Your love I'm lost in. And I'm tired of being so exhausted. 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Your love I'm lost in. 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

0: Isn't that a stunner? I would love to hear an emotionally fraught Scottish World Cup footy anthem from Lewis Capaldi. I reckon he's got a good terrace anthem in his locker. I do. I'm calling it. That was Bruises. And this is Absolute Radio 10's I'm Ben on the Way. An emo band that demands only the thickest of eyeliner and the fullest of fringes. Come on then, there's money to be won. A lot of it too. This Friday, you could be winning £750,000 and have it paid into your bank account the same day. 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
1: When Home Time returns, we'll have another chance for you to win your way to see the brilliant Duran Duran live, thanks to 10 weeks of tickets. And my quest to overcome my fear of roller coasters continues with more of your incredible

They're emo legends, yes. But this one's more funk-laden, isn't it? Paramore, Ain't It Fun, on Absolute Radio 10s. Is there anything you've got a super niche knowledge of? Are you the subject matter expert in a particular niche area? I think for me it would be Sean Ryder, which is really random, I know. The reason being, I interviewed him a bunch of times last year because I was hosting his live theatre tour because he was promoting a book. Let's just say I did my research. So if ever there's a quiz on Sean Ryder, try me. Anyway, the reason I ask is Richie was covering breakfast for Dave this morning. And Andrea Fox did an impromptu quiz with Richie, and she was testing him on his niche knowledge of London tubes. I think he did pretty well. See how he got on yourself over on the Free Rail app.

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0: top stories this hour. Leaders of the world's major economies are meeting in France to discuss a potential US deal to end the war in Iran. US President Donald Trump's attending and says he's happy with the framework, which will be officially signed on Friday in Switzerland. Russia's war in Ukraine's also likely to feature on the agenda, with the UK unveiling 70 new sanctions targeting the country's shadow fleet. The Environment Secretary, Emma Reynolds, tells us she's written to the regulator Ofwat, warning she doesn't think a rescue deal for Thames Water is good enough.
1: The government will always act in the national interest. We stand ready for all eventualities. I have three particular concerns about the delays to environmental improvement, delays to water infrastructure improvements, and the unfair cost and burden on consumers.
0: A bidding consortium has proposed injecting £10 billion into the company in return for any new fines over sewage leaks being put on hold for 4 years. And a former Morocco and Saudi Arabia manager, Hervé Renard, will take over managing Tunisia. They've sacked their head coach after just one World Cup match. Tunisia were thrashed 5-1 by Sweden yesterday.
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0: Dry across the south and east, cloudier in the north and west with patchy rain and drizzle. Highs between 18 and 24. That's the latest. I'm Andrea Fox.

Yeah, good afternoon. It's Ben Goldley. We are Absolute Radio 10s, and we'll keep not repeating with Brandon Flowers and Tiny Temper after El King. I have me

random flowers, crossfire, a solo effort. I shouldn't really use that phrase. It sounds a bit insulting, doesn't it? Like, solo effort, oh, effort. He gave it a go, he tried his best. Did Brandon? No, he passed with flying colours. Anyway, it's Ben Coley. You're on Absolute Radio 10s, where real music matters. Do not forget, with full steam ahead, with 10 weeks of tickets, that's still a goer. You could be winning tickets to see the mighty Duran Duran on End Time with Bush later from 4. It's Richie looking after breakfast again tomorrow for Dave. He's got tickets up for grabs to see Biffy at Finsbury Park, and a crafty chance for you to win tickets to see the Maccabees over on absoluteradio.co.uk/tickets. Get involved, and you can listen right here on Absolute Radio.

0: Great tune, great melodies. You want to listen to it again. It's the Chief doing Chief things. Noel Gallagher and The Death of You and Me. By the way, you can't listen to that again. You're hearing that only once up until at least 5 o'clock anyway, because this is the No Repeat Guarantee. And guess what we do on the No Repeat Guarantee? You guessed it, we don't repeat. That is what we do. Pretty much does what it says on the tin. So we continue with repeat-free music for your working day. Coming up, Mr. Probs and Robin Schultz. And seeing as we've just done Noel, we'll do Liam.
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I know that Noel and Liam, you know, they fell out for a long time. 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Surely they've passed compliments and stuff. 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Liam Gallagher, Shockwave, anyway, on Absolute Radio 10s with me, Ben. 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

0: Mark Ronson and Bruno Mars, Uptown Funk. I mentioned a bit earlier that I've got two weddings coming up, one this weekend, one the week after. I'm willing to bet my life that that song crops up at least once at both weddings. It's almost a rite of passage. It's got to be done. It's Ben Coley, Foos coming up, and a stunner from Stereophonics. Come on then, there's money to be won. A lot of it too. This Friday, you could be winning £750,000 and have it paid into your bank account the same day. It's a new round this Friday and you've got a chance to join our £750,000 winning team. 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And don't miss out, lines close at 5pm on Friday, so you've not got that long. I'll just do it and get it done, and then you're in the draw, and you could be winning £750,000 if you answer our call. That is all you have to do, so for your chance to win, text WIN to 81215. Good luck.
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Phonics, I want to get lost for you. Absolutely Radio 10s. And I'm Ben. Hey, I'm going to go. Thanks for having us on. Nice one from you, choosing the spot 10s for your Tuesday to get you through the working week, get you through the working day. Coming up, you've got Olivia Jones cracking on with the rest of the No Repeat Guarantee and his Sex, the 1975.

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0: the top stories this hour. Donald Trump insists Iran will never have a nuclear weapon as part of any US deal to end the war. Presidents called the framework fair while dismissing reports it involves America investing money in the country. The agreement's terms remain unclear. He's been speaking at the G7 summit in France, as has the Prime Minister Keir Starmer.
1: This is a really important breakthrough. At the G7 here, we've been discussing the details of that deal and how we get the Strait of Hormuz open as quickly as possible. President Macron and I put together a group of countries prepared to play their part.
0: A driver accused of killing two schoolgirls when she crashed into a Wimbledon primary school has appeared in court for the first time. Claire Fremantle's facing two charges of death by dangerous driving following the crash in July 2023. She'll next be in court in July. And Prince George will attend Eton College from September. Kensington Palace has confirmed he'll follow in the footsteps of his father William. George turns 13 next month.
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0: Dry across the south and the east with some cloud around. Very warm in any sunny spells too. That's the latest. I'm Alex Richardson.

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1: 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Good afternoon. Joyful to be with you. A track from Drake on the way, which created a cultural moment. If only for the memes. Hotline Bling on the way.

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1: 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The Maccabees you can win online all week. And the breakfast show tomorrow morning with Dave Berry, Biffy Clyro tickets.

0: 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They've got Terrace Anthems, the sort of tunes you might throw your limbs to if you're watching a football game. It's happening over on Absolute Radio. We're a little bit more melancholy here on Absolute Radio 10s. Adele is next.
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to Absolute Radio 10s with Vampire Weekend, sounding gorgeous. My name's Olivia. A couple of years ago, we moved to the countryside. We lived near a dairy farm. And around about this time last year, I was telling my little boy off because he was doing something silly. Amid telling off, I looked up and in the garden was a cow. I don't know how she got in, but sort of made everything that I was telling him suddenly irrelevant.

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19: 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That's irony.

and Skinny Love on Absolute Radio 10's Olivia Jones. I think we could all agree there's something quite joyful about hearing somebody's accent in the music they're singing. Makes it feel probably a little bit more authentic, right? That you're hearing their voice rather than an Americanized version of it. That's why I love Dermot Kennedy. This is Power Over Me.

It's hard to say that I'd rather stay awake when I'm asleep, because my dreams are bursting at the seams.

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0: the top stories this hour. Donald Trump says he'll release the text of a peace deal agreed with Iran in a formal setting. We're told the deal will be signed on Friday, with Mr. Trump insisting there are loud and clear guarantees Iran won't have a nuclear weapon.
1: I think it's going to happen fairly on time. We've been both involved. I think they're going to want to get it done. Iran wants to get it done. They have to get back to business. And the relationship is now normalized. So I think it's going to go pretty quickly, Steve.
0: He also insists the Strait of Hormuz will fully reopen. A driver accused of killing two girls when she crashed into a Wimbledon primary school has appeared in court for the first time. Claire Fremantle's facing two charges of death by dangerous driving. Her legal team's previously said she intends to plead not guilty. She'll next be in court in July. And stand-in England cricket captain Joe Root says Ben Stokes will be welcomed back to the dressing room. Root's leading England again at the Oval tomorrow because Stokes and bowler Gus Atkinson are banned for breaking team rules following the first test win over New Zealand at Lord's.
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0: Dry across the south and the east with some cloud around. Very warm in any sunny spells too. That's the latest. I'm Alex Richardson.

got a tune on the way from Naughty Boy that helped launch the career of Sam Smith. Do you remember the one? We'll get it on very shortly. This is Portugal the Man and Feel It Still. It's Absolute Radio 10s.

Neighbourhood sweater weather on Absolute Radio 10s. Yesterday, it was sports day at my kids' school. Ran out of time for the mum and dad's race, unfortunately. Ah, so annoying. And my five-year-old managed to win the egg and spoon race, which is a skill set I have no idea what to do with. This is Naughty Boy.

0: is Leon. That is Walls. It's Absolute Radio 10s. And the no repeat guarantee continues between 9am and 5pm on a working weekday. No tune will be played twice, which means every so often I feel like we wait for a certain tune to be played later on in the day as a treat. Sam Fender and Hypersonic Missiles on the way.
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Defender and Hypersonic Missiles. It's Absolute Radio 10s. Hope you're doing all right. My name's Olivia. 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

0: 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We've got something slightly more lethargic on the way. 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

Absolute Radio 10s. And apparently nothing got broken this morning. Very proud of him. The Dave Berry Breakfast Show being lovingly looked after by Richie, who now, if we listen closely, you can hear the soft cooing noise of his snores as we speak. Getting a well-earned rest and back on Home Time with Bush and Richie tomorrow afternoon. And more tickets to be won to see these boys on the Dave Berry Breakfast Show tomorrow morning with actual Dave Berry. This is Biffy Clyro.

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0: The top stories this hour. Donald Trump insists Iran will never have a nuclear weapon as part of any US deal to end the war. The president's called the framework fair while dismissing reports it involves America investing money in the country, which he calls a ridiculous rumour. The agreement's terms remain unclear ahead of a formal signing on Friday. A driver accused of killing two girls when she crashed into a Wimbledon primary school appeared in court for the first time. Claire Fremantle's facing two charges of death by dangerous driving following the crash in 2023. Her legal teams previously said she intends to plead not guilty to all charges. She'll next be in court in July. And sisters Serena Williams and Venus have been given a wildcard entry to play doubles together at Wimbledon. Serena, who is now 44, only made her comeback at Queen's Club last week after 4 years out of the sport.
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0: Dry across the south and the east with some cloud around. Very warm in any sunny spells too. That's the latest. I'm Alex Richardson.

0: 10.
1: Thanks for having me on this afternoon. Got music on the way from Kasabian in the next 10. But first, a fella who loves a loop pedal. Oh, he loves a loop pedal. It's Ed Sheeran.

American Authors on Absolute Radio 10s. Fair play to that Cape Verde goalkeeper who managed to keep a clean sheet against Spain in their game last night. My goodness me. He went from 50,000 Instagram followers, by the way, to 5 million after that incredible game. And I think Spain have been humbled. They are favourites to win, but to keep a draw against Cape Verde, slightly embarrassing.

0: Sergio Sabian on Absolute Radio 10s. Sergio's got his very own gig on Absolute Radio. 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Also playing some of his favourite tunes from the past 20 years of being in that band. 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

Foles on Absolute Radio 10s. Hope you're doing all right. My name's Olivia. Heim were at the Knicks game, the history-making Knicks game the other night, courtside, wearing matching T-shirts with Taylor Swift that had musical Knicks puns on them. I saw Stevie Nicks and I saw Nickelback. It's got to be more, isn't there? This is Heim and Forever on Absolute Radio 10s. That's going to bother me. Going to think about that for far too long.

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0: Bastille and of the Night on Absolute Radio 10s. I'm Olivia Jones. Right, we've got Fall Out Boy with Uma Thurman coming up shortly. 750,000 pounds to be won all over again this Friday. 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

Absolute Radio 10s. And yesterday on Home Time with Bush and Richie, it was just Bush, as it is this afternoon, he was asking for advice on how to get over his fear of roller coasters because he has to take his daughter to a birthday party at a theme park soon. And somebody suggested that he just look after the bags, which isn't the advice that he was looking for, if I'm honest with you, becoming the bag man. Not the ambition. More nuggets of not wisdom this afternoon, I'm sure, and tickets to Duran Duran.

0: which matter? 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
1: 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All downhill from here, I'm afraid. Sorry.
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0: Nice, this idea. Is best practice. This is how we want it to look. Okay?
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0: The top stories this hour. The Prime Minister says the UK will play a full part in getting shipping moving through the Strait of Hormuz after Donald Trump agreed a deal with Iran. The US President claims Iran will never have a nuclear weapon and told reporters at the G7 in France a peace agreement will be signed on Friday. The government's objected to a proposed rescue deal for Thames Water, raising the prospect of the water company being placed in temporary public ownership. The Environment Secretary says she doesn't trust them to fix any long-standing issues. The head of the UK's armed forces says there'll be cutbacks on training and operations if spending on the military doesn't increase. Sir Richard Knighton told a parliamentary committee increased pressures being caused by rising costs. He added he's most concerned about the level of day-to-day funding.
1: That funds operational activity, drives exercises and training, and those are the things that make sure the men and women of our armed forces are as ready as they can be with the equipment they have got today.
0: Sir Keir Starmer insists he's increasing the budget. And a man who cut down a village Christmas tree in County Durham has been handed a suspended prison sentence. Dylan McNamara chopped down the tree shortly after a ceremony to turn on the Christmas lights last year.
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0: England's Livramento's out of the World Cup with a hamstring injury picked up in training. England play Croatia tomorrow in Dallas, their first game of the World Cup. Standard England cricket captain Joe Root says Ben Stokes will be welcomed back to the dressing room. Root's leading England at the Oval tomorrow because Stokes and bowler Gus Atkinson are banned for breaking team rules following the first test win over New Zealand. But Root says his side are still right behind Stokes.
3: I'm sure he has the respect of everyone in our dressing room. He's been a phenomenal leader for a number of, for the last 4 years. I think the way his captain's been brilliant. We've achieved some wonderful things as a team and as a group.
0: And sisters Serena and Venus Williams have been given a wildcard entry to play doubles together at Wimbledon. Serena, who's now 44, only made her comeback at Queen's Club last week.
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0: Rather cloudy tonight with some outbreaks of rain moving northeastwards across the UK. That's the latest. I'm Alex Richardson.
5: Two grown adult males.
6: Naked changing room chatters. What is with that?
7: This message says, when I was in my 40s, I played in a squash league. After the shower, I'm sitting in my towel. 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He was my physics teacher.
6: This has got so murky. 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
1: 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Oh my goodness! I can't believe that.
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0: Keep

Andy Bush here. How's it going? Welcome to Home Time on a Tuesday afternoon. I trust you are well. Have you had a good day? Hope it's sunny where you are and it's not a trap. You know, they do that sometimes. They do that sometimes where it make it look like it's sunny so you don't, like, take a coat. And then they wait for you to get all the way down into town or near work. And then the weather just soaks you and there's nothing you can do about it. I hope it's not that. Great show planned for you guys today. You can still win your way to go and see Duran Duran a little bit later on 10 Weeks of Tickets, if you can guess the noise of a different animal eating. We'll get to that in a second. In the meantime, I just want to talk about something that happened on the school run this morning. On the way into school, we were talking about points on the compass, as you do with my 7-year-old Thea. So basically, she's obsessed with the video game Minecraft, which I kind of endorse because it's good. It's good for kids to build stuff, etc. As long as they don't go and build that thing, that nano thing, or whatever it's called, the portal. They're scared of that anyway. Anyway, talking about the fact that in Minecraft there's a little compass, top left. Ender portal, that's what it's called. So she's obsessed with compasses, and weirdly they've been learning about maps and stuff at school. And basically they've been teaching her at school to learn north, east, south, west, as never eat smelly worms. I was like, really? Is that what they're teaching you? Because I kind of grew up with never eat shredded wheat. Which I think is a little bit unfair. I feel like shredded wheat much maligned. What did shredded wheat do wrong? Because you had the never eat shredded wheat warning, which is unfair. And then there was another joke, and this is only for people of a certain age. They used to say that Arthur Scargill's hair was 3 shredded wheat. So that's kind of unfair on shredded wheat. And I feel, if anything, they've dropped off the map a little bit. So it's 2026. We can do better than never eat smelly worms or never eat shredded wheat. So if you can think of a better way of having some letters to do with N-E-S-W and remembering the points of the compass, and maybe you've got a way that you do it that's just a bit different, tell me now and I'll tell me kids. 8, 12, 15.

0: Andy Bush here with Home Time on a Tuesday. Plenty great songs and swearing when the songs are on. Look, never eat smelly worms, never eat shredded wheat. We can do better. We can create a new up-to-date way of remembering the points of the compass. Any suggestions, most welcome. Lee says, New Everton, same woes. Is right, my friend. Don't get me started on the whole Premier League, Burnley, £40 million compensation thing. Don't get me started on the Premier League. Bandits, every single one of them. It's almost ruining football for me. There you go, I'm getting off on one. Rob says, Nando's extra spicy wings, which is good. I believe that what you're telling me with your ways of remembering the points of the compass is kind of like a little window into your minds and the things that you're into. Keep them coming. 8, 12, 15, go. Our most recent winner, Dawn, won £750,000 and had it in her bank account the very same day. On Friday, we go again with another £750,000 on Make Me a Winner. 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Lines close 5pm on Friday. Answer our call and the £750,000 will be yours, paid straight into your account after the call. 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
29: The M25 anti-clockwise is closed by emergency road surface repairs. Section 28 to 27. The queue's from 29. The M58 eastbound is blocked by a vehicle fire. Junction 1 through to junction 3 near Liverpool. The M60 is closed for clockwise traffic because of a spillage of fuel. Junction 15. A queue from 12. It's busy on the M11 southbound, queuing with a car and van colliding, junction 8 through to junction 7A. Near to Harlow, one lane is closed. I'm Nick Arkell.
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0: A load of great music on your Tuesday afternoon whilst you choose what to have for tea. It's home time. This is the radio show where you can win your way to see the mighty Duran Duran just by guessing the noise of an animal eating. That's going to happen just after five, thanks to 10 weeks of tickets. In the meantime, we're talking about points of the compass. My daughter was telling me on the school run this morning, they've taught her to remember north, east, south, west with never eat smelly worms, which is kind of weird. I remember never eat shredded wheat. So I think we can create a new up-to-date way of remembering the points of the compass. If you've got any suggestions, get in touch. John and Jane, driving up the M6, sounds like a right bang up-to-date nursery rhyme. Say, how about never ever sing Westlife? Oh, it's a bit harsh. Mr. Hunt, just to double-check that one, says, nasty enema suspect wassailing. Thank you for that. Damon says, nerds enjoy solving wordles, which kind of works. Someone here says, growing up in Australia, we used to be taught never eat soggy Weetabix. Surely soggy Weetabix is exactly what you want to be eating it like. Let's go to the phones. Lisa on the line from Devon. Lisa, what were you taught to remember the points of the compass when you were a kid?
1: Naughty elephant squirt water.
0: Naughty elephant squirt water. Now, am I right in saying you're in Torquay?
1: I am.
0: Now, I went to school in Torquay. I went to Cuthbert Main School, and obviously we learned the points of the compass there, and I'm sure it was pretty much never eat shredded wheat. I never heard anything about elephants.
1: Ah, okay. Oh, well, I didn't actually go to school in Torquay. I went to school in Cornwall, but I live in Torquay now.
0: Oh, yes. Yeah, so it might be a Cornish thing. They do some weird stuff down there beyond the Tamar.
1: They do.
0: And squirting water with elephants, is that them sucking stuff up in their trunk?
1: Trunk, yeah.
0: Yeah, and then spraying it, or is that doing a wee? What kind of water are we talking about here?
1: I assumed that it was sucking up through the trunk and squirting water.
0: Let's hope so, because that really does, again, cast elephants in quite a bad light.
1: Yeah.
0: Lovely to speak to you. Take care.
1: Thanks a lot. Bye.
0: Thanks, Lisa. Also, if you think about it, elephants are in that way of spelling because big elephants can't always use small entrances. What is it with elephants and trying to remember things? Oh, hold on a second.

0: Hope you enjoy the tunes. This is Absolute Radio, where real music matters. It's home time on a Tuesday with me, Andy Bush. So I might be wrong on this. I probably am wrong on this. I swear I saw Alanis Morissette doing the Canadian national anthem for their first game in the World Cup. Was that for real? Because it's pertinent, because we're celebrating 30 years after Alanis Morissette's global juggernaut Jagged Little Pill went to number one in the UK album charts, ultimately selling 3 million copies in Britain, and we celebrate its unparalleled impact. Louise Wenner, in the company of other artists and Alanis fans, look at how the album came about. They dissect its influence, how it changed lives, and how Alanis continues to move forward and push herself as an artist as well. That's Alanis Morissette, 30 years of Jagged Little Pill. It's on the Rayo app right now.
1: Home time with Bush and Ritchie.
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19: M25 anti-clockwise is closed for emergency road surface repairs. Junction 28 to 27, a queue from 29. It's also busy with the M58 eastbound blocked by a vehicle fire. Junction 1 through to Junction 3 near Liverpool. The M60 clockwise, that's closed. Junction 15 to clear up a spillage of fuel is queuing from Junction 12 onwards. And it's also busy on the M11 southbound through Essex. A queue with a car and van colliding. Junction 8 through to 7-8, closing a lane. I'm Nick Arkell.
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Highlights include getting an honorary doctorate from the University of Leicester, scoring a worldie against Seaman at Soccer Aid, and now he's on Absolute Radio. And his band are pretty good too. 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

0: Cheers for listening. You're listening to Absolute Radio. It's home time. Andy Bush here on a Tuesday evening. So, hope you're doing all right. Last night on the show, I shared what I'm calling my roller coaster dilemma. And that is that, staying on the subject of my daughter, my 7-year-old's best mate is having her birthday party at Chessington World of Adventures. Apparently, last night I was saying it wrong. Chessington World of Adventures. Not this weekend, but the weekend after. So, they're all roller coaster mad. And I'm absolutely petrified of them. I've always been petrified of roller coasters. And I've always just thought, well, what I'll do when I have kids, I'll just say, well, I'm not going on them. I'll hold the bags. But now this is my first kind of contact with roller coasters and I feel really bad. I don't want to transmit my fear to my 7-year-old. Do you know what I mean? And I had a load of advice from you guys last night, started to come through. Thank you. One person suggested drink enough, not to be scared anymore. Ain't that always the way? But if there's any other suggestions in terms of overcoming a roller coaster fear or just plans how I can kind of work my way through this, I'd love to hear from you. Let's go to the phones. You've got Tracy on the line. Tell us, Tracy, you kind of tried to tackle this situation with your son. What happened?
1: Well, when he was little, he was really, really scared of fairground rides. He said the teacups were scary.
0: Right.
1: So we started taking him to, like, Camelot or a little kid's theme park just to try and get him over his fear of things.
0: Right.
1: But the perfect thing to take him was the little dragon, because he just goes round and round in a circle and up and down little hills, and not scary at all. But we went on the big dragon by mistake, which is a roller coaster that even I was scared of. He's going around the roller coaster screaming his head off. I'm trying to pretend he's having a good time, like I'm not scared at all, just trying to calm him down. And then it broke down at the top of the highest point and we had to get rescued by people in harnesses.
0: Oh, my word. I mean, there's so many, like, childhood fears that are created in that one moment. It's unbelievable. So, first of all, the roller coaster itself, the big dragon, he wasn't enjoying that. He was, like, screaming like crazy because it's pretty scary, right?
1: Yep.
0: I mean, this is the other thing that frightens me. Like, if you see it on YouTube or Instagram, you get pushed it for your algorithm. If you're someone who's scared of something, I seem to get served a lot of these things of people being trapped at the top of the arc of the very highest point of a roller coaster. That's what happened to you guys then, yeah?
1: Yep, and he's never been on a roller coaster since, and he's 21 this year.
0: 21. Wow, that's unbelievable. And what was it like, them, the fellas with winches, getting you off the roller coaster then? What happened?
1: Well, I think it was like my husband just had all of them, like, pressing them against him and saying, it's all right, mate, it's all right, everything's going to be fine. And we're just having to pretend that everything was normal, and this is what really happens when you're on roller coasters, but he wasn't having any of it.
0: Wow, so one by one they took you down, and then he's never been on a roller coaster since.
1: I'm not sure
0: he's given us. Oh, Tracy, thank you very much for that. I'm not sure that's the advice I needed to hear at this point, but I'm open to any other suggestions. All help welcome. You guys are normally great on stuff like this. 8, 12, 15 to get involved.

0: Final song of today's No Repeat Guarantee here on Absolute Radio. You know how it works. You ain't going to hear the same song twice between 9 a.m. and 5 p.m. Kicks off all over again tomorrow morning on the Dave Berry Breakfast Show. On the way in the next hour of the show, though, you can get your hands on tickets to go and see the mighty Duran Duran. Thanks to 10 weeks of tickets, all you got to do is guess the sound of an animal that's having its tea.
1: Home Time with Bush and Ritchie.
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0: top stories this hour. A Russian warship's been accused of firing a warning shot at a yacht in the English Channel. The Ministry of Defence is investigating. Sky's political correspondent Alexandra Rogers has more details.
1: We understand that reports were received from a UK-registered yacht alleging that the Russian Navy vessel fired warning shots nearby at a distance of approximately 500 yards. And no injuries or damage have been reported by the yacht, which is continuing its journey.
0: A driver accused of killing two girls when she crashed into a London primary school has appeared in court. Claire Fremantle wasn't asked to enter a plea on charges of causing death by dangerous driving. The UK's head of armed forces has warned of cutbacks to training and operations if there's no increase to the budget. Sir Richard Knighton's put the increased pressure down to rising inflation. Sir Keir Starmer insists he's increasing the budget. And the Environment Secretary Emma Reynolds says she doesn't believe a proposed £10 billion rescue of Thames Water goes far enough to protect customers. The government's objected to the bailout, raising the prospect of the water company being placed in temporary public ownership.
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0: Tino Livramento's been ruled out of England's World Cup campaign with a calf injury. Former England defender Jamie Carragher's told Sky Sports News he feels sorry for him.
3: Listen, it's devastating. World Cup comes round every 4 years. It's a dream of every young kid, isn't it? You know, when you aspire to be a professional footballer, could you one day get to the World Cup? So, devastating news for the lad, but he's had it really tough, hasn't he, the last few years with injuries.
0: Serena Williams and sister Venus have been given a wildcard entry to play doubles at Wimbledon together. Serena, who's now 44, only made her comeback at Queen's Club last week after 4 years out. And stand-in England cricket captain Joe Root says Ben Stokes will be welcomed back to the dressing room. Root's leading England at the Oval tomorrow because Stokes and bowler Gus Atkinson are banned for breaking team rules following the first test win over New Zealand.
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0: Rather cloudy tonight with some outbreaks of rain moving northeastwards across the UK. That's the latest. I'm Alex Richardson.
4: Let's not beat around the bush or the Richie.
5: Mark in Cardiff, 7-year-old, had his souvenir boomerang confiscated.
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7: I've run out in my pyjamas and run down the entire street with the wheelie bin rattling behind me. Get to the front. I said, but it's too late to be able to put this one in. The fellas that were doing the bins says, mate, the black bin ban hasn't even been yet. So it hasn't even turned up.
4: Home time with Bush.

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0: Your little invisible musical mate on a Tuesday afternoon. It's Home Time with me, Andy Bush, here on Absolute Radio. Just been sharing a bit of a dilemma I've got going on at the moment. I'm calling it my roller coaster dilemma. I've got to take my middle daughter to a roller coaster party in not this weekend, but the weekend after, a Chessington World of Adventures, which I still can't say right, according to some people on social media. But I'm trying, and I'm just after any advice, really. Richie from Norfolk says, not that Richie, imagine you are the tail gunner of a Lancaster bomber about to set off on a mission. Do you want the firing squad for dereliction of duty? Get on the roller coaster and imagine the airplane. It's hit a bit of turbulence going up and down. Obviously, don't take a machine gun with you. At the end, stand to attention and get your milk bottle top medal. Easy peasy, job done. Best of luck. I think I know where you're going with that one, my friends. But any other, you know, suggestions or advice, most welcome. We've got John on the line, who's got a bit of previous in this side of the industry. John, what have you got to say?
1: I actually used to drive a roller coaster. So every time the roller coaster used to go around the track, so did I.
0: Wow, so, you know, I've been to certain, like, stately homes and council places where you've got a little fella driving a mini train with loads of kids on the back. That's you, but up in the air doing a roller coaster.
1: Yes, there's a roller coaster at Great Yarmouth. It's the only one left in the UK that still has somebody sat on it with a brake handle. and that's up the brake handle. That's up the brakeman's job, was what I did for 2 years.
0: So you were the brakeman on a roller coaster in Great Yarmouth?
1: Indeed I was, yeah. So if I didn't pull the brake, it didn't stop. It just went sailing through the station and we had another go round.
0: Wow, that's really allayed my fears. Thanks for that, John. And then, you know, have you got any advice for me in terms of trying to overcome this fear?
1: If you think of it as a big slide, because that's pretty much what it is, and it just goes up, it goes down. If you're not very good at jerks and speeds, right, avoid sitting at the front or the back, because if you're at the front, you get pushed into your seat as it goes into the bottom of a dip. And if you're at the back, you get flicked out of the seat as you come over the top of the crest. So sitting somewhere in the middle, that's always the best place to sit.
0: Swings and roundabouts, isn't it, roller coasters? And then we had Tracy on the show just a few minutes ago talking about the fact how her and her lad and her husband were trapped on the big dragon or something. Was there anything ever go wrong with your roller coaster that you were the brakeman for?
1: No. We were really good. It was a big old wooden thing. And it's been around for hundreds of years, so it works really quite nicely. And if it stops, it's just on a big wooden track anyway.
0: Brilliant. And when you're driving along now, do you ever go for the imaginary brake handle that would have been there back in the day in that job?
1: No, but riding a roller coaster now is a little bit boring.
0: Oh, I'd love to be in that situation. Well, listen, that's great intel, great advice, John. Thank you so much.
1: You're welcome. Thank you.

0: I'm Andy Bush. This is Absolute Radio on a Tuesday evening, like listening to Lee Dixon's co-commentary, but with better songs. Hope you're enjoying the show. Speaking of football and stuff, someone who scored an incredible goal at Soccer Aid, Kasabian Sergio Pizzorno, is fronting his own show on Absolute Radio every Sunday night in June from 10 p.m. And you can catch up on his latest episodes in our Rayo app right now. Brilliant name, The Surgery. We'll see Serge delving deep into his record collection to give you a 2-hour insight into his mind and his decades in the music industry. I mean, we had him on the show not that long ago, actually, on Home Time, and he's obsessed with, like, keyboards and synths. You can see his eyes light up when he started talking about them. Probably does talk to them as well, to be honest with you. He talks about 20 years of the Kasabian album Empire, Bob Dylan kicking him off stage and DJing in front of Leonardo DiCaprio. You can listen back to the second Serge Pizzorno show on demand in our Rayo app right now. Fancy a shot at winning a life-changing £750,000? 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
4: M25 anti-clockwise is closed by emergency road surface repairs, junction 28 to 27 with a queue from 29. The M60 clockwise is closed by spillage of fuel at junction 15. It's very slow with the M58 eastbound blocked by a vehicle fire, junction 1 through to 3. And it's very slow on the M1 southbound where there was an object near to Wakefield, junction 40. They've moved it but busy. Northbound side slow with a broken down vehicle, junction 35 closing a lane. M25 anti-clockwise busy with Dartford Tunnels with a broken down bus.
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Andy Bush here with Home Time. This is Absolute Radio on a Tuesday evening. Your chance to win your way to go and see Duran Duran, thanks to 10 weeks of tickets, is imminent, so stay where you are. In the meantime, though, but just very quickly to say that I feel like I'm going for a bit of a watershed life moment thing with my kids. I'm a dad of three girls, 16-year-old, 7-year-old and a 4-year-old. And as I mentioned, I think on yesterday's show, my eldest daughter yesterday did her final GCSE exam, so that's pretty huge. And then my youngest daughter, Stella, is about to start reception. The 4-year-old's about to start reception in September. And I feel like all my girls have grown up too quick. How do I stop it? But I'm very excited and kind of jealous for the 16-year-old because, as I said yesterday, she's got this amazing summer. I think the summer after you finish GCSEs is mint. I think it's like, I don't know, 7 or 8 weeks long. Get to do whatever you want. And she, you know, she's pretty lucky. She's been raising money and is doing this science, like marine biology placement in Thailand for 2 weeks. In the middle of the summer holidays. I mean, I can't believe it. She's done a GoFundMe and everything, so fair play to her. And I've been trying to bring her back down to earth by saying, do you know what I did? Do you know what I did after I finished GCSEs? I worked serving carveries in the Berry Heads Hotel in Brixham. And I also worked for a bit doing nights in a factory that made custard. I was putting cherries in trifle dishes and everything. It's incredible. Hey, I met some characters, though, that's for sure. But here's the other thing, though. Her, you know, leaving school, etc. They've done a leavers hoodie. So she's got this hoodie with a school, you know, emblem on the front. And on the back, all the names of her mates, which I thought was really, really cool. We didn't really have anything like that. All we had, and this is the God's honest truth, was a leavers tea towel. If ever there was two snapshots of different moments in time, we had a tea towel. I think I remember everyone having to draw their own picture, like a really tiny, like little pen picture. And then you had your name and then this pretty horrific picture of you. Scribble, in many ways, on a tea towel that you got to remind you. That was it. That all reminds me of my fifth year, as we used to call it back then, a cup of Maine in Torquay, is a tea towel with people's scribbled faces on. So if you had something like that, something a bit different for being a leaver at school, let me know, 8, 12, 15.

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0: 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Here's why we're giving you the chance to win your way to see Duran Duran at Glasgow's Ovo Hydro on 15th. Thursday the 15th. Don't go on the 13th. They won't be there. Simon Le Bon and the gang will not be there. 15th of October. In honour of their hit Hungry Like the Wolf, each day we're going to play you three different sounds of animals eating. Tonight, you just have to identify which one is... Beaver. Hungry like the beaver. That's right, folks. Which one of these is the sound of a beaver eating? Is it animal A? He's starving. Animal B. Ah, cute. Or is it animal C? Menacing. So, if you want to play Hungry Like the Beaver and win your way to see Duran Duran in Glasgow, call right now, 0330-123-1215. That's 0330-123-1215. Tell us which sound it is, A, B or C. Is that the sound of the Hungry Beaver? Sounds like the kind of a line from a rap song. The time now is 5:37. You've got 5 minutes, which is going to put us until 5:42, and we will put people through at random from there. All your T's and C's are online. Best of luck.
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25: Traffic is really busy. M25 anti-clockwise. Part of it closed at junction 28 to 27 with emergency repairs. A queue from 29. Also clockwise on the M60 outskirts of Manchester, of course. Junction 15, there's a spillage of fuel, so a motorway closure at 15 on that clockwise side. The M58 eastbound still blocked by a vehicle fire. Junction 1 through to 3. M42 southbound, that's very slow with an obstruction. Junction 8 through to 7. And busy on the M1 southbound where there was an object near Wakefield. I'm Nick Arkell.
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1: This week on The Surgery, I'll be talking about the Beatles track I Wish I'd Written, and I'll be pitting another cover against the original. 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

Yes, this is Home Time on a Tuesday night. Andy Busher, good to have your company. If you're sticking with me after six, which I would urge you to do, have a little think about this. I'm getting the sense at the moment that people are delving back and re-watching old TV series. So if you've been binging on an old TV show, hold your fire. Tell me about it after six tonight on this show.

0: Wicked.
1: Here we are then. Your chance to see Duran Duran at Glasgow's Ovo Hydro on Thursday, the 15th of October. All you got to do is play a little game that we like to call... Beaver. It's a different animal every night. Tonight, it's the beaver. You've got to guess which of the three animals we played you the sound effect of is a beaver eating. Let's meet tonight's contestant. She's called Sophie. How are you doing, Sophie?
2: Hi, I'm good, thank you. How are you?
1: Not bad. Where are you from, Sophie?
2: Glasgow.
1: Oh, wow. So this is just down the road for you.
2: Yeah.
1: Sophie, I'm going to be honest. I don't think I've ever... Well, I've definitely not been out in Glasgow before. What would you say is the best pub in the entirety of Glasgow?
2: Oh, the best pub. I would always say head to Glasgow's West End. I think that's where the best pubs are.
1: Okay, so that would be maybe you'd have a couple of shandies before you go and see Duran Duran, if you do win the tickets.
2: Yeah, perfect. It's really handy for the hydro as well.
1: Okay, well, listen, let me play you the three different animals very quickly. So we're looking for a beaver here, eating. Is it animal A? Sounds a bit angry. Animal B? Or animal C? Sophie, which animal is it?
2: I would say animal B.
1: Why do you think it's that?
2: Well, A, as you said, sounds a bit angry. C, you could barely hear it. I don't know, it sounds like a snake or something. And I think B was just giving beaver vibes, sounded really cute. I think I could hear some water in the background. So yeah, educated guess.
1: Do you know what? It's a good one. You're absolutely right. You're off to the gig.
2: Oh, brilliant. Thank you so much.
1: What a way to win tickets. Giving beaver vibes. You've won a pair of tickets to Duran Duran at Glasgow's Ovo Hydro on Thursday the 15th of October, and you can get yourself down the West End of Glasgow and have a couple of shandies before you go. What about that?
2: Amazing.
1: Well, listen, lovely to speak to you. Have an amazing rest of your evening.
2: Thanks, you too.
1: Take care. Well, listen, the other two animals, A was a polar bear, C was a rattlesnake, and we'll play again tomorrow.

0: How's it going? This is Home Time on a Tuesday evening. Good to have you company. Cheers for listening to Absolute Radio. You know, I've mentioned this before where, like, we quite regularly get messages that come into the studio that aren't meant for us. And a lot of them are just, like, shopping lists or whatever. Or you're outside, babe, if someone's picking someone up from work, right? But they've just had this one in now that says, I'm going back and forth and the other side. What does that even mean? The plot thickens as we head into 6 o'clock. On the way on this show, though, in the next hour, and you might want to chip in on this, we're talking about binge-watching old TV series. So if you've been watching something that's not current, but you've been working your way through it, and I feel like it's a bit of a comfort blanket, get in touch and tell me about it now. It's 8:12:15.
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0: The top stories this hour: reports a Russian warship fired warning shots close to a UK-registered yacht in the English Channel are being investigated. Defence and security analyst Professor Michael Clark says the vessel's a regular in the waters and was being tracked by the Navy.
1: There's no way a yacht, whatever size it is, could be a danger to the Admiral Grigorovich, which is a very powerful frigate of the Black Sea Fleet. It's been hanging around in the channel off British coasts for months because it escorts Dark Fleet tankers up and down.
0: Prime Minister Keir Starmer says the UK will play a full part in getting shipping moving through the Strait of Hormuz after Donald Trump agreed a deal with Iran. The US president claims Iran will never have a nuclear weapon and told reporters at the G7 in France today that a peace agreement will be signed on Friday. And the government's objected to a proposed rescue deal for Thames Water, raising the prospect of the water company being placed in temporary public ownership.
2: Absolute Radio Sport.
0: England's Livramento's out of the World Cup with a hamstring injury picked up in training. England play Croatia tomorrow in Dallas, their first game of the World Cup. Standard England cricket captain Joe Root says Ben Stokes will be welcomed back to the dressing room. Root's leading England at the Oval tomorrow because Stokes and bowler Gus Atkinson are banned for breaking team rules following the first test win over New Zealand. But Root says his side are still right behind Stokes.
3: I'm sure he has the respect of everyone in our dressing room. He's been a phenomenal leader for a number of, for the last 4 years. I think the way his captain's been brilliant. We've achieved some wonderful things as a team and as a group.
0: And sisters Serena and Venus Williams have been given a wildcard entry to play doubles together at Wimbledon. Serena, who's now 44, only made her comeback at Queen's Club last week.
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0: Rather cloudy tonight with some outbreaks of rain moving northeastwards across the UK. That's the latest. I'm Alex Richardson.
4: Two grown adult males.
5: I've just been off making an Irish liqueur coffee, the most comforting drink. 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

Home time on a Tuesday evening with me, Andy Bush. If you're a little kid listening to this and you're still in your school uniform, get changed. It's 10 pack 6, you little scruff. In the meantime, getting this kind of vibe at the moment that people are finding comfort in delving back into the past. From a football sense, I feel like modern football, particularly last season, had gone a bit boring. Just the way that the game was going, the ball hardly being in play, people wrestling each other at corners and all this kind of stuff. I can say this because Richie's not in. Basically Arsenal. But people have been kind of delving back and reliving those early Barclays era Premier League moments. You know, Shearer with the big collared Newcastle shirt from that era, the round neck, etc., etc. And also the case, I think, with TV. I've heard so many people over the past couple of weeks talking about jumping back to old TV shows and binge watching them as a bit of a comfort blanket. I got a message earlier on from a listener who just out of the blue said Bush has started Miami Vice from the start a few weeks ago. This is the soundtrack to it. I used to love Miami Vice. And sometimes I think we're a little bit too keen to, well, what's the next big thing, the new thing, what should be watching? You're always getting push stuff for you, watch next, etc., box sets. But you sometimes maybe step past those older programmes and don't give them a good shot. So my eldest daughter, actually, the 16-year-old, she's, even though she's 16, she's obsessed with, like, early 2000s stuff. So she's just finished watching The Gilmore Girls, I think, for, like, the third time. And she's just started watching Suits. Do you remember that? David says, I started watching X-Files from the start again. Definitely missed some episodes first time around. So here's a little question for you in the final hour of Home Time this evening. If you've gone back and started to binge watch an old TV series for whatever reason, because it kind of makes you feel good, I want to hear about it. Recommend it to everyone else. 8, 12, 15, you get involved with the show. Yeah.

0: Home time on a Tuesday evening. This is Absolute Radio, where real music matters. Just asking you the question, are you binge-watching old TV shows at the moment? I feel like people are delving back to the older stuff as a bit of a comfort blanket as the modern world gets more and more confusing and perturbing. Our producer, Nick, during that song, has just been telling me he's recently watched Outnumbered. He's rewatched Gavin and Stacey and Malcolm in the Middle. And if you check out our latest photos, Nick's doing a very unusual OK upside down hand symbol down the side of his trousers there. Keep yours coming in. It's 8, 12, 15. Massive amount of money up for grabs on Friday. We would absolutely love one of you guys to win it. What you've got to do is text now. 750k is on the line in the next round of Make Me a Winner. 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
22: Big delays with traffic on the M25 still anti-clockwise side. It's been closed junction 28 through to 27 since the early hours with congestion from 29 for emergency repairs that work. The M58 eastbound is blocked by a vehicle fire junction 1 through to 3 towards the M6 away from Liverpool. The M60 clockwise is closed with a spillage of fuel at junction 15 and it's busy on the M1 southbound. It's partially blocked near Leicester, junction 21A with an obstruction there. I'm Nick Archer.
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1: Loads of great songs for your Tuesday night because you're worth it. It's home time. Andy Bush here with you right the way through till 7 o'clock. And yeah, it's a little bit nervous. I'm on the eve of my own bin night. So many different bins now we've got in Leon C. It actually blows my mind. I have to walk through a sea of bins to get out of the house. We have to get an email, I think the night before, first thing in the morning. I don't get it. Katie gets it. It's just telling you which one you've got about outside. End up copying the neighbours. All it takes is for one person to get it wrong, the whole street would do it. Anyway, look, we're talking about binge-watching old TV shows at the moment. Kind of a comfort blanket, people delving back into the past, and why wouldn't you, given the way the world's going? Really interesting to see what people are watching. Gloria is re-watching George and Mildred. Do you remember that? That's that era when fellas looked 80-odd, but they're only like 35. Proper comb-overs and everything. Christine says we're re-watching Foyle's War. Seriously, old school. MB is watching, oh, I love this programme, Tales of the Unexpected. Halcyon Days, they say. Probably one of the scariest TV opening sequences ever, with the dancing lady and the tarot cards and stuff like that as well. Do you remember that? I'm getting so many messages in from people who are re-watching Scrubs. What's all that about? Never watched it. Maybe I should watch it. Steve says he just finished all 10 seasons of Beverly Hills 90210. Fair play to you. Nikki is watching ER on Netflix, 300-plus episodes. She's on season 13 out of 15. And then what about this? Sparky Dave and Sutton says episodes of Grange Hill are on YouTube at the moment. I'm slowly getting through them. I forgot what a legend Bullet Baxter was. Not quite as horrific as Danny Kendall episode yet. Oh, yeah, that's one still to come, isn't it? And Embo says every night I watch an episode of Man About the House. Loving these. If you'd like to share a retro or old school TV show that you're binge watching at the moment, you know how to get in touch.

0: One home time show, you get to choose the playlist. It's Absolute Radio on a Tuesday evening. So, I don't know, are you enjoying the World Cup at the moment? It's kind of okay. I think the games have been great, but obviously the time of day that it's on is obviously insane. But we've been trying to do a bit of an experiment on this show that's going to go along the kind of group stages, and that is, can we, as in Richie and I, predict what the scores are going to be from the home nations games, England and Scotland, by replaying those games or playing them ahead of time on an original PlayStation with FIFA 98, The Road to the World Cup, which is an iconic video game. If we've been talking this hour about delving back into the past for comfort blankets, etc. So Richie took on Leona. Basically, the other members of the Absolute Radio family are going to be the other teams. Richie and I, I'm England, Richie's Scotland. So Leona was Haiti, as she took on Richie as Scotland, and that came out as a 2-0 win to Richie. We didn't get the score right for the Scotland-Haiti game, but we weren't that far off. Obviously, England kick off against Croatia tomorrow night at 9 p.m, but we're going to find out what happens when I take on Matt Dyson from the Dave Berry Breakfast Show. He will be Croatia, I'll be England, and let's see if we can predict it on the original PlayStation.
1: Home time with Bush and Richie.
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15: Traffic is looking congested on the M25 with a full closure anti-clockwise junction 28 to 27, a queue at least back to 29 from Romford. It's busy on the M60 clockwise with a full closure at junction 15 to clear up a spillage of fuel. The M58 eastbound is still blocked by a vehicle fire away from Liverpool out towards the M6, junction 1 through to 3 there. Busy as well on the M1 southbound passing Leicester, junction 21A with an obstruction slowing things down. The motorway is partially blocked. The M2 Londonbound busy with an obstruction at junction 3. I'm Nick Arkell.
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Ali Bush here with Home Time on a Tuesday evening, running out of time, but I tell you, we've been loving this discussion we've been having about binge-watching old TV shows. Thank you so much to everyone who's got in touch. Some brilliant stuff. Jason in Southend says, my 15-year-old son watched the new Star Trek Strange New Worlds. We're now, as a result, binge-watching The Next Generation. I've actually watched that myself pretty recently. I love it. Staying on the sci-fi theme, Ryan from Halifax says, I'm binge-watching Red Dwarf, possibly for the 100th time. And Tim says, good moaning. I'm currently enjoying a low, a low DVD box set with all a bit of a gatto in the chateau and the candle with the handle. Loving these. Keep them coming. If you follow me on X, it's at Bush on the Radio.

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0: 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Don't miss tomorrow's show. We're going to see if we can predict the England-Croatia score using an original PlayStation and FIFA 98 Road to the World Cup. Have a good night.
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0: The top stories this hour: reports a Russian warship fired warning shots close to a UK-registered yacht in the English Channel are being investigated. Sky's political correspondent Alexandra Rogers has more details.
1: We understand that reports were received from a UK-registered yacht alleging that the Russian Navy vessel fired warning shots nearby at a distance of approximately 500 yards. And no injuries or damage have been reported by the yacht, which is continuing its journey.
0: A driver accused of killing two girls when she crashed into a London primary school has appeared in court today. 49-year-old Claire Fremantle wasn't asked to enter a plea on charges of causing death by dangerous driving. And Donald Trump says his peace plan to end the war with Iran means the country will never have a nuclear weapon. Speaking at the G7 in France, the US president reiterated it will be signed on Friday and will see the Strait of Hormuz reopened. FA Chief Executive Mark Bullingham says Thomas Tuchel signing a two-year contract extension gives England the best chance of continued success. He'll lead England into the World Cup tomorrow as they take on Croatia. He'll then stay in charge until the end of Euro 2028. Bullingham tells Sky Sports News the potential rewards outweigh the risk.
2: We felt there was a situation where we've got a really good manager. We feel we've got a really important tournament coming up, 2028, and we feel we've got the best chance of doing well with him. So we'd rather take the risk of signing him now and give ourselves best chance of success in 2028.
0: AC Milan have appointed former Manchester United manager Ruben Amorim as their new head coach. The Italian club said they've tracked him for years, and Rory McIlroy has been grouped with his Ryder Cup teammates Tommy Fleetwood and Ludvig Åberg for the first two rounds of golf's US Open. The tournament gets underway on Thursday.
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0: Rather cloudy tonight with some outbreaks of rain moving northeastwards across the UK. That's the latest. I'm Alex Richardson.

0: matter.
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16: 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From 26th to 28th of June, some of your favourite artists will be performing at grassroots music venues across the UK for one epic weekend. I'm Felix White. My band, the Maccabees, spent years playing grassroots venues, and they are absolutely vital for our music culture to thrive. The first gig I played was at Brixton Telegraph in 2001. Because of National Lottery players, over £1 billion has been raised for music projects across the UK. Be part of a celebration and get your tickets at everywherefest.com.

0: top stories this hour. Russia claims a warship fired warning shots in the English Channel because a British-flagged yacht was making what it calls a dangerous approach. There were no reports of damage or injury. Elsewhere, the head of the UK's armed forces says there'll be cutbacks on training and operations if spending on the military doesn't increase. Sir Richard Knighton told a parliamentary committee increased pressure has been caused by rising costs. He added he's most concerned about the level of day-to-day funding.
1: That funds operational activity, drives exercises and training, and those are the things that make sure the men and women of our armed forces are as ready as they can be with the equipment they have got today.
0: The Defence Secretary resigned last week. Sir Keir Starmer insists he's increasing the budget. A girl's told a court a boy accused of murdering 9-year-old Aria Thorpe in Somerset in December tried to get away as quick as he could. The 16-year-old defendant can't be named and the trial continues. The first 8 closed grooming gang cases are to be reopened. They're being referred back to police as part of a major national review, Amani Rahman reports.
2: Operation Beaconport is examining cases from between January 2010 and March 2025, which involved 2 or more suspects accused of sexual abuse, more than 1 victim, and where no further action had been taken. It's considering hundreds of files where lines of inquiry may have been missed. The National Crime Agency says the reinvestigations mark the first step towards seeking justice for victims and survivors.
0: The GMB union's demanding Thames Water's workers' pension pots to be protected after it appeared to edge closer to public ownership. Ministers have criticised the £10 billion rescue proposal. And Naomi Campbell's claimed in court she's a victim of fraud and forgery. The supermodel's appealing a charity trustee ban after an investigation into her former organisation. From Sky News, I'm Leisha McKenna.

0: away.
1: Sounds which matter. Footsteps upstairs. Arguing upstairs. Hang on. 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Oh, and real music. That matters too.

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0: top stories this hour. The Ministry of Defence has confirmed a Russian warship did not aim its warning shots at a British-flagged yacht in the English Channel this morning. Its assessment supports that of Moscow, that it was aiming to avoid a crash. It's understood the UK military believes the Admiral Grigorovich was trying to show other vessels it was drifting, possibly making them more vulnerable. James Gator is a former Royal Navy officer.
1: My greatest worry is the fact that the Royal Navy is in a parlous state at present. Through years of a lack of investment, a lack of capital expenditure.
0: The head of the UK's armed forces says there'll be cutbacks on training if spending on the military doesn't increase. Sir Richard Knighton told a parliamentary committee he was concerned about funding, with a defence plan still being finalised. The GMB union is demanding guarantees from ministers that Thames Water employees' pension pots will be protected if a rescue deal collapses. Environmental Secretary Emma Reynolds isn't in favour of the proposal, claiming it risks unfair costs to customers. It makes temporary public ownership more likely. But Dan Coatsworth, head of markets at AJ Bell, says that'll be tricky for the government.
2: If it does take on the debt and completely nationalises this company, well, it would then have to spend even more money to invest in this infrastructure. And one would suggest that money's got to come from somewhere.
0: Donald Trump insists an agreed peace deal states Iran wouldn't develop a nuclear weapon. A formal signing is expected to take place on Friday. The Border Force has seized 12 tonnes of cannabis in Southampton, its biggest ever capture of marijuana. It's an estimated worth of £139 million and was hidden inside two shipping containers arriving from Canada. And Serena and Venus Williams are to play doubles together at Wimbledon. The wild card was announced earlier for this summer's tennis tournament. From Sky News, I'm Leisha McKenna.

0: for slumber during a camping holiday. The soothing snoozing of your partner beside you. The nearby mating call of an unknown beast waking you both in fright.
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0: top stories this hour. The Ministry of Defence has confirmed a Russian warship did not aim its warning shots at a British-flagged yacht in the English Channel this morning. Its assessment supports that of Moscow's, that it was aiming to avoid a crash. It's understood the UK military believes that Admiral Grigorovich was trying to show other vessels it was drifting, possibly making it more vulnerable. James Gator is a former Royal Navy officer.
1: My greatest worry is the fact that the Royal Navy is in a parlous state at present. Through years of a lack of investment, a lack of capital expenditure.
0: Meanwhile, the head of the UK's armed forces says there will be cutbacks on training if spending on the military doesn't increase. Sir Richard Knighton told a parliamentary committee he was concerned about funding for day-to-day activity, with the defence plan still being finalised. Donald Trump insists an agreed peace deal states loud and clear Iran wouldn't develop a nuclear weapon. Speaking at the G7 in France, the US president reiterated it'll be signed on Friday and we'll see the important shipping route, the Strait of Hormuz, fully reopen. We're awaiting the full text of the deal. Our political editor Beth Rigby's in Evian.
2: I think there has been a lot of warm words, certainly in that leaders' dinner last night around Iran, and finally getting to a point where a ceasefire appears to have happened, having been promised and then not delivered for many weeks.
0: In sport, Kylian Mbappe is now France's all-time leading goal scorer after his brace in their 3-1 win against Senegal at the World Cup. England's cricketers have secured back-to-back wins at the Women's T20 World Cup after beating Ireland by 4 wickets. They chased down a target of 119 with an unconvincing performance. There's also concern for England after captain Nat Shiver-Brunt retired out on 48 runs. From Sky News, I'm Ruth McKee.

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1: 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A polite warning of impending danger. 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
10: You know what you're getting with a football away game. 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Tactical discussions.
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10: Queue for the turnstiles. Trying to get a chant going. Halftime pies. Hoping for a last-minute winner. Happy with the point. Sometimes in life, you just know what you're getting. Like a luxury bed and a great night's sleep at Premier Inn. You know what you're getting with Premier Inn.

0: top stories this hour. The Ministry of Defence has confirmed Russian warships' warning shots were not aimed at a British yacht, but were an attempt to avoid a crash. Moscow used gunfire to warn off a yacht they claimed was on a dangerous course towards the frigate Admiral Grigorovich in the English Channel. Here's our Moscow correspondent, Ivor Bennett.
1: A lot of people will look at this response from the Russians and think, were warning shots, gunfire, really necessary towards a yacht, even if it is that close? Still seems like quite a leap to suddenly jump up to warning shots. And whether this was by accident or by design, I think this will clearly inflame these heightened tensions.
0: Meanwhile, there's been fresh criticism about the potential impact of not properly investing in defence. The head of the armed forces has signalled possible consequences in military training. A girl told a court a boy accused of murdering 9-year-old Aria Thorpe in Somerset in December tried to get away as quick as he could. The 16-year-old defendant can't be named and the trial continues. The GMB union is demanding guarantees from ministers that Thames Water employees' pension pots will be protected if a rescue deal collapses. Environment Secretary Emma Reynolds isn't in favour of the proposal for the debt-ridden company, and it makes temporary public ownership more likely. But financial expert Dan Coatsworth says that would be tricky for the government.
2: If it does take on the debt and completely nationalises this company, well, it would then have to spend even more money to invest in this infrastructure, and one were to suggest that money's got to come from somewhere.
0: In sport, France have kicked off their World Cup campaign with a 3-1 win against Senegal in New Jersey. And French tennis player Corentin Moutet is facing a heavy fine after giving a post-match interview full of expletives at Queens. He said the F-word 7 times during his chat on court after beating Giovanni Pecci Picard. From Sky News, I'm Ruth McKee.

0: Sounds which matter.
1: A knock at your door. The delivery guy carefully placing a parcel on your step. He's done it again.
0: And real music.
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1: When Home Time returns, another chance to get your hands on tickets to see Duran Duran, thanks to 10 weeks of tickets. And our experiment continues. What happened when I took on Matt Dyson, who is Croatia and I'm England, on an original PlayStation to see if we could predict the score?
0: This afternoon from 4.

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0: top stories this hour. The Ministry of Defence has confirmed warning shots fired by a Russian warship near a British yacht in the English Channel were not aimed at the vessel. It agrees with Russia's assessment that it was an attempt to prevent a possible collision. John Foreman is a former military advisor to the UK's ambassador in Moscow. He says this shouldn't have happened.
1: There are rules which govern the movement of ships and yachts at sea, which governs thousands of interactions.